0: 8% after earlier hitting a record high of $225.64, briefly surpassing Microsoft's value before closing with a market value above Amazon's, ranking it among the five most valuable companies in the world.
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0: At the World Cup, one of the pre-tournament favorites, France set their stall out with a 3-1 win over Senegal, avenging their memorable loss in the 2002 edition. Though another upset looked on the cards as Senegal dominated the first half but failed to put away their numerous chances. France improved considerably after the break and were denied a penalty when Sadio Mane looked to have fouled Kylian Mbappe in the box, but the referee stuck with his decision even after an on-field review. But Mbappe would have his moment soon after with a clever finish in the 66th minute. And France doubled their tally when substitute Bradley Barcola, who just got on the pitch, dinked in after a superb pass from Adrien Rabiot. Senegal pulled one back in added time through teenager Ibrahim Mbaye, but then a minute later, Mbappe hammered in from long range for his 58th international goal to become France's all-time top scorer. Still with football, Tottenham Hotspur have agreed a £52 million deal with Brighton for Dutch defender Jan-Paul van Hekker. The 26-year-old started in the Netherlands' 2-2 draw with Japan on Sunday at the World Cup. Van Hekker has a year left on his current Brighton contract and showed no inclination to extend the deal, while Brighton had already turned down one offer for the player. He'll be reunited with former Seagulls boss Roberto De Zerbi. And finally, American superstars Serena and Venus Williams will return to Wimbledon action together after they were handed a wild card to compete in the women's doubles. Neither sister is included on the list of singles wildcards, although there's one remaining spot still to be given. 44-year-old Serena made her comeback at Queen's last week, 4 years after playing what many expected to be the final match of her career at the 2022 US Open. And that's your sports update. I'm Shilpa Shades.
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11: Good morning, Singapore. It's Glenn, Angel, and Tim. And in just a while, we want to discuss something that's very close to home. But right now, it is time for another World Cup update.
12: And the match between Norway and Iraq has finally concluded. The score, 4-1 in favor of Norway. And in case you're wondering where did all the goals come from, Erling Haaland, looking like the predator he is, Makan twice. First in the 29th minute, then again in the 43rd minute. Leo Ostergaard in the 76th, and Christian Thorstvedt. Did I say that right?
13: Probably.
12: Thorstvedt, in the 97th minute. Of course, the one solo goal from Iraq came courtesy of Ayman Hussein in the 39th.
11: Norway looking very, very strong. Strong indeed. They've got a very good team, so look out for them.
13: Keep an eye on them. All right, thank you, Tim.
12: And in case you're wondering, what is the next match we're going to be catching? Let's see. This is 9 a.m.
13: Mm-hmm, yep.
12: And just less than 1 hour, Argentina will be taking on Algeria.
13: Ooh, cup holders. That should be interesting.
11: And at noon today, we've got another match. Austria take on Jordan.
13: Oh, lots of stuff during the day. Who's going to take a nap in the afternoon? No one.
11: Not me today, I guess.

0: Beepa Doobie with Beaches right here on Kiss 92. All the great songs in one place. Speaking of beaches, it reminds me of this brand new show called Send Help, starring Rachel McAdams. It's streaming right now on Disney Plus. I don't highly recommend it, but I feel like it's an entertaining movie.
1: What is it? Is it like a drama?
0: I won't say anymore. Beaches.
2: Can I say what it says on the little synopsis on the Disney app? It's
0: sure.
2: Like 7 words long. It just says, colleagues marooned by a plane crash battle it out to survive in this darkly comedic thriller. Is it a comedic thriller?
0: Well, it's the funny moments.
2: Okay, all right, okay.
1: Yeah. All right, something to catch this weekend if you're not going to be watching the World Cup.
0: Send Help.
2: Send Help. Available on Disney Plus.
1: All right.
0: Help! Yes. Singaporeans are behaving badly.
2: Again.
1: Send help, okay? I'm telling you, I get so irritated, right? I mean, as much as I want to be patriotic and I want to, you know, fly the Singapore flag and talk about how wonderful, because there are some countries, you know, where the citizens are so proud of their country. Every day we open the news and we see Singaporeans behaving badly.
0: Yes.
1: You know, and I feel ashamed, right?
2: What have they done now?
1: Trolleys, okay? We see all sorts of trolleys. We see baggage trolleys at the airport. We see supermarket trolleys. What do you do once you're done with the trolley?
2: Put it back in the trolley bay.
1: You would think, right? Yeah. Unfortunately, not all Singaporeans do that. In fact, the latest incident that's making the news features the our airport, our beautiful airport. Except our car park, instead of being filled with cars, is filled with trolleys, baggage trolleys. People pushing their bags out on the trolleys, and after that, leaving them there out in the open.
2: Aren't there trolley bays in the car park as well for you to kind of put them back?
1: Yeah. Yes, there
2: and
1: are.
2: Knowing Singapore, there would be quite a few as well, fairly close to where you are and stuff, right?
1: Yeah, but clearly that was not enough of a reminder for them to do it, because they're just leaving. So photos are going out and people are trying to speculate as to why they're doing that. Some people say that, in fact, they're defending these people, right? Who leave their trolleys. They're saying, but there are staff in Changi Airport.
0: And sometimes they have these trolley collectors.
2: Sure,
0: so to speak.
2: I mean, yeah, trolley collectors collect from the trolley bay. They're not there to go around picking up your trash.
0: Yes. Also true.
2: You know what I mean? I mean, dustbins are there to collect your trash. Mm. Is it right for you to throw your trash by your car, and because there's someone to clean up your trash, you just leave it there and they come around, you know?
1: There is also what they call the parking fee theory, okay? Some people are saying, because parking fees are so expensive. Mm. So people, the moment they get to their car, they want to quickly drive off rather than incur more fees. Mm. So they'll just leave their trolleys where they are.
0: Cheapo Singaporeans.
2: So Changi Airport charges by the minute, does it?
1: I don't know.
0: That's also one of the reasons why Singaporeans behave so badly, because they're cheap.
2: No, it is true. It is very, very true. They've done it with the trolleys as well. But I mean, we've seen like supermarket trolleys being taken to HDB blocks and private housing estates. So it's not an HDB specific

0: behavior. It's also for the private housing estates, the landed homes.
1: That's
0: why
1: they implemented that whole $1 charge, right?
0: Clearly not enough.
1: Exactly. And you know, you can go on Shopee or Lazada. You can even buy those tools that help you extract your $1 once you're done.
0: My mom used to have one on her keychain. It looked exactly like a coin, so she kept it there so she would always have that. And you just slot it in the coin slot, and that opens up the lock.
2: Right.
0: You know, so...
2: I think... we have, or at least that's my theory, a certain group of Singaporeans who are the cheapos and who are the inconsiderate bunch.
0: Okay,
2: now, if you belong to this generation and you're not a cheapo and you're not inconsiderate, so it's okay.
1: Okay, what's the group?
2: Right, but if you are a cheapo and you're inconsiderate, you know, I'm sure you're probably going to get angry with me because I probably hit a nerve. But I do believe that the cheapos are the boomers, the Gen Xers, which I belong.
0: Me too.
2: And some of the millennials, the Gen Y generation.
0: Okay.
2: This generation, these generations are the culprits.
0: So in case you're wondering, we're looking at boomers born from 1946 to Gen Ys being the last age would be 1996. So we're looking at eight people in this age group, the 33-year-olds to the 61-year-olds.
1: Okay, all right. Okay. So in our new series, there's going to be a series, right?
2: Yes.
1: Singaporeans behaving badly. Today we're talking specifically about trolleys, okay? Whether it's supermarket trolleys, whether it's baggage trolleys, what do you think can be done to properly motivate Singaporeans to return their trolleys and behave better?
2: Yes. And who do you think are the culprits? Do you agree with me or do you disagree with me?
0: Drop us a voice note, 8855-0920.
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1: It up. Good morning. 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

0: Shepherd with Geronimo right here on Kiss 92. All the great songs in one place. It's Glenn Angel and Tim at your service. Good morning. Thank you very much for making us your listening choice.
1: Good morning. 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
2: All right, so what can be done to motivate Singaporeans to return their trolleys? Jay says, good morning, guys. I suggest, I like this one, trolley must require SingPass to retrieve. And if you don't return, they will charge you by the minute.
1: No, I like that idea. Everyone's got their mobile phone with them. Everyone has their SingPass with them. And if you are a tourist and you decide to do some shopping, you can go up to the staff and just say, I need a trolley. And then you return it at the end.
0: Well, I think this is just going to make things worse.
1: Why?
0: It's like, this is why Singaporeans are the way they are. Because every single thing is a fine.
1: Yeah.
0: No one's encouraged to be more civic conscious and just do it out of the goodness of their hearts and just be considerate. You know what I mean? It's like everything is a fine. Yeah. Fine here, fine there, fine everywhere.
1: Because the campaigns that we do don't work. I mean, we've tried it. We've tried it with chewing gum. We've tried it with littering. We've tried it with flushing the toilets. We've tried it most recently with returning your trays at the hawker centres and the food courts. Mm. People who don't return them get fined.
2: And I mean, you know, one might argue, oh, do you have to treat Singaporeans like children? You have to punish them. But clearly, for
1: apparently
2: some Singaporeans, you treat them like adults. You expect them to be, you know, aware of what they're doing, a little civic-minded. Clearly, they're not. And that's why they need to be motivated in negative ways.
0: Maybe this is why it's coming back to bite us after years and years and years, because we've always been treated like children.
1: Yeah, that's true.
2: Leslie says, why do you think it's Singaporeans when close to 50% of the population are foreigners?
1: Okay, let's rephrase the question then. How can we motivate
2: people
1: that live in Singapore to return their trolleys? Okay, we're not pinpointing Singaporeans, we're pinpointing anyone who uses a trolley and doesn't return it.
0: And just to be fair to our foreign friends, I have noticed this, okay? A lot of foreigners who come to Singapore like with a good heart, they're nice people and all that, and then they get bitten. You know, somehow, you know, they experience the ugliness of Singapore or some Singaporeans, and then they get on the defensive as well. I've noticed this. You know, sometimes I smile at a foreigner and all, they don't smile back at me.
2: Because they're scared.
0: But in another country, you know, everyone's a little friendlier to each other.
1: I mean, Elvis feels the same way. I feel like this statement is a little bit xenophobic, but Elvis says, sometimes I do see that the person is not Singaporean, but a new Singaporean doing what's been mentioned. So they're just saying the new Singaporean citizens.
2: Yeah. And I mean, you know, let's look at it this way, okay? Everybody is different. People from different countries, everybody is different, right? I mean, look at the Japanese people. Look at the fans of the World Cup. They're cleaning up stadiums.
1: I know,
2: after the match, you know what I mean? You know, we can't even clean up our own country after ourselves, right? Anonymous says, if doing the right thing requires motivation, then probably these people should start reflecting on themselves. Doing the correct thing should not be tied with any benefits. Same goes to doing charity and being kind to others.
1: I mean, like, you know, if you tied money to this, everybody will be returning their trolleys. You put a dollar in, you get $1.50 back. You see everybody collecting trolleys from the HDB estates to the supermarkets and saying, here are your trolleys. So let us know what your thoughts are. How can we motivate, not Singaporeans, but people who live in Singapore to return their trolleys? Let us know via WhatsApp and voice note 8855-0920.
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1: Okay, taking a look at what's happening on the roads. It may be raining in some areas, so do be extra cautious. And please, don't tailgate and don't road hog. In the KPE tunnel, especially, heading towards the ECP, an accident after Tampines Road. Avoid the rightmost lane. On the SLE towards the CTE, a broken down vehicle after Woodlands Avenue 2. And finally, on the BKE towards Woodlands before Dairy Farm Road, please avoid lane 4. An obstacle has been spotted. Let us know if you see anything else. 8855-0920.
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8: 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Yeah, yeah. 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
4: And you know, I like the capo, so I want to find out what Kathy did, okay? Now, Kathy celebrated her 21st birthday with a dive at the Great Barrier Reef. And according to Kathy, she says, "I was transported to a whole new world. A whole new world." Experiencing the world's largest coral reef up close was surreal and left me in awe of Australia's natural beauty.
2: Speaking of a whole new world, this was a first for me. One of my favorite memories was heading up to Brisbane for my first outdoor broadcast overseas ever with Kiss 92 2 years ago.
3: Such a great trip.
2: And you know what? Staying at O'Reilly's Rainforest Resort was really a highlight. Mm. 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And I got my very own Segway that took me through the rainforest.
4: Oh, nice.
3: Yeah, I think that's the best place to make babies as well.
2: Actually, I think so. It's very romantic.
4: Well, on a Segway.
2: Sure.
3: Australia is truly home to diverse, dramatic landscapes with their own unique stories. 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

0: to myself.
1: Selena Gomez, Hands to Myself, right here on Kiss 92. All the great songs in one place. It's Glenn, Angel, and Tim. Good morning.
2: Oh,
1: good
2: I thought you were going to say, and the bro. I was getting ready to woo.
1: Oh, no.
2: You
1: no,
2: took
1: no,
2: that
1: no.
2: pause to throw me off guard.
0: He likes to surprise you.
1: Yes. I don't know. I only say, and the bro. Oh, there you go.
0: Careful. And the bro. Oh, it doesn't happen with
1: maybe
0: me.
1: Maybe that was a reminder, because I almost forgot. I haven't said the bro in a while.
2: Now. As long as you don't call me the sis, I think we'll be all right.
1: Oh.
2: That one is you say for Angel.
1: Yeah.
2: Yeah.
1: No, but no, Angel's also, not the
0: no,
1: sis.
0: Please don't call me that.
1: Yeah,
0: no?
1: It's like, hey, sis.
0: No, please do not. If you expect me to respond,
2: sister
0: you won't say
2: from
0: that.
2: Another mister.
0: All right, moving on. We're asking a question. How should we motivate people living in Singapore to return their trolleys? We've got a couple of voice notes.
3: Good morning, everyone. For my POV, I think it's really back to basics, where we all need to understand our own culture and basics. And it's bad enough that we can't uphold our own identity as being Singaporeans to being courteous, as what our late Mr. Lee Kuan Yew has nurtured us to be, very courteous, very considerate, very helpful. Everything is down the drain now, and especially not against anybody, but the influx of people from other countries who are bringing in their cultures as well. That's another downside. So it really goes back to our own self and how we want to identify ourselves as being somebody who is considerate, helpful, and thoughtful.
2: Okay. Well, okay. I mean, you know, to that point, though, like, he mentions, you know, people from other cultures and other countries, but then they also bring with them good things.
0: Of
2: how come
0: course.
2: We don't seem to be adopting the good behaviors that they're bringing over?
0: Yeah, but also, I mean, if anyone's coming in from another country, you don't blame it on them for rubbing off on you.
2: Mm.
0: Do you know what I mean?
1: But these trolleys, what do you think? Do you think it's more Singaporeans leaving trolleys behind, or could it possibly be our foreign friends?
0: I have not done my research.
2: I don't know. I as much as it would be the easy thing to blame foreigners, right? I don't. I think Singaporeans, once again, badly behaved Singaporeans.
0: And I feel this leaving the trolley or not returning the trolleys to the trolley bays has been happening for decades before the influx of our foreign friends and all that living here. So let's not push the blame to anyone else and just, you know, see what we can do.
1: I used to see many of these trolleys just being left around at Holland Village shopping centre.
0: Yep, everywhere.
1: And that's not a very big car park. And sometimes people leave it in a lot. And you know,
2: are they shopping a lot? Are they shopping?
1: Like, some of the worst lots are in that shopping centre.
0: In the building, right?
1: In the basement.
0: Oh my gosh, that's the worst car park ever. Yeah, that's so small.
2: Okay. All right, one more.
4: Hey, Kiss92. I think for foreigners or, you know, Singaporeans to actually return back the trolleys, we should charge them with their credit cards when they scan to take out the trolley itself. $20 for the whole day. And if you don't return, they will straight away cut $20 per day.
2: Hmm.
4: And that should frighten people.
2: Yeah.
4: Because, you know, most people are money-minded.
0: What about people who don't have credit cards, though?
2: Yeah.
0: You know, there are people that also travel without cards.
2: This is why I get irritated, you know. I mean, you get a group of irresponsible, badly behaved Singaporeans, and then after a while, everybody else has to suffer. Can you imagine at one point if they decide, you know what, we're just going to do away with trolleys?
0: Yeah, you bring your own little pulley bags, you know, into the supermarket.
1: I have an idea.
0: Tell us.
1: How about OBUs on the trolleys that's linked to your car?
0: I think that's a
1: you
0: great
1: get
0: idea.
1: Fine. So that way you can get fine. Satellite, right?
0: Kind of like everywhere. The SingPass thing. I mean, to unlock the trolley, you need to just scan this QR code that links to your SingPass, and that's it.
2: Or the government is going to designate, they will sponsor one trolley per household, and you have to bring your own trolley to the supermarket and bring it home.
0: This is part of your CDC voucher. Okay,
1: B-O-Y-T.
0: Let us know how we can motivate those living in Singapore to return their trolleys. 8855-0920.
1: Sorry, I mean BYOT.
0: That's what you said.
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9: All right, any rain we may have started the morning with seems to have subsided, leaving us with mostly sunny skies, but that rain could return from about 1 p.m. onwards. Current temperature, 28 degrees.
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0: Okay, if you're in the Kallang Bahru area heading towards Kallang Avenue, look out for an accident after Boon Keng Road in taking up lanes 1 and 2. Sounds like a big one. Hope everyone's okay. On the PIE towards Tuas after Jurong West Avenue 2, avoid lane 3. A broken down vehicle has been spotted. Also, this one, a message coming in from Christopher, which also appears on our One Motoring website by LTA. On Clementi Avenue 6, heading towards the PIE after Commonwealth Avenue West and near Clementi Loop, please avoid lane 1. An accident has also just occurred. Let us know if you spotted anything else. 8855-0920.
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2: These are your news headlines. I'm Shilpa Shades. Singapore is setting aside an additional $115 million to research solutions for urban challenges. First launched in 2017 with $150 million, the Cities of Tomorrow program will use a fresh tranche of money to fund studies in space optimization, health and livability, and urban nature. The focus includes managing heat and noise, optimizing land use, and preserving nature amid development. Announcing the funding boost, Second Minister for National Development Indrani Raja said the research reflects Singapore's commitment to managing density without compromising quality of life. Meanwhile, Sustainability and the Environment Grace Fu says the government is investing in the best technology to secure its water future. This is because of concerns that climate change could knock out both local catchment and imported water supplies at once. At a panel discussion at Singapore International Water Week, Ms. Fu said a drought here almost certainly means a drought in Malaysia too, hitting both sources simultaneously. That is why Singapore's remaining two sources, recycled new water and desalinated water, are critical buffers. However, with desalination being energy intensive, Singapore is actively seeking technologies that are more energy efficient for its next phase of water investments. A technician has been sentenced to 9 months jail for stealing laptops and hard drives from SIA Engineering. Chinnavan Tamilarasan, 32, an Indian national working for a local engineering company, pleaded guilty to theft in dwelling and housebreaking. He stole two new laptops worth almost $3,500 on January 9th, hiding them in a false ceiling of a server room. He returned the next day to recover the stolen items and later stole 16 hard disk drives, but was caught by security guard. The court heard he committed the offences due to financial difficulties. A new train service has been launched linking Johor Bahru Central to Pasir Gudang and Kulai. The KTM Shuttle Selatan, running on tracks previously used only for freight, will benefit 2 million residents, including those working in Singapore. It cuts travel time to JB Central to 30 minutes compared with an hour by car. Transport Minister Anthony Loke said the service is part of efforts to develop the Johor-Singapore Special Economic Zone. Tickets start at 7 ringgit and more stops will be added in 2 to 3 years, along with new electric trains. U.S. President Donald Trump has urged Russia to make a peace deal with Ukraine after what he called a very good meeting with President Vladimir Zelensky at the G7 summit in France. He told reporters he would do whatever he could to end the war, noting that too many young men were dying on both sides. Speaking separately, Mr. Zelensky said G7 leaders discussed additional sanctions to push Moscow to the negotiating table, and that Mr. Trump responded positively to requests for more air defense missiles.
1: Those were your news headlines from The Straits Times. 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
2: At the World Cup, Erling Haaland scored twice on his World Cup debut as Norway overcame a spirited Iraq in their opening Group I game at Boston Stadium. The 25-year-old took his tally to an impressive 57 goals in 51 appearances for his country as they made their World Cup return after 28 years. Though he was denied the 55th hat-trick in tournament history by Jalal Hassan's fine block late on. Earlier on in the same group, France opened their account with a 3-1 win over Senegal, avenging their memorable loss in the 2002 edition. Though another upset looked on the cards as Senegal dominated the first half, but failed to put away their numerous chances. France improved considerably after the break, and Kylian Mbappe opened the scoring with a clever finish in the 66th minute. France doubled their tally when substitute Bradley Barcola dinked in after a superb pass from Adrien Rabiot. Senegal pulled one back in added time, but then a minute later, Mbappe hammered in from long range for his 58th international goal to become France's all-time top scorer. And finally, American superstars Serena and Venus Williams will return to Wimbledon action together after they were handed a wild card to compete in the women's doubles. Neither sister is included on the list of singles wildcards, although there's one remaining spot still to be given. 44-year-old Serena made her comeback at Queen's last week, 4 years after playing what many expected to be the final match of her career at the 2022 US Open. And that's your sports update. I'm Shilpa Shades.
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9: Good morning, Singapore, and welcome to the biggest and best breakfast show in the world. This show is full of surprises.
10: Yes.
9: Well, this is not a surprise because we were told that she was going to come in. Mm. We have Chloe Lee with us. Good morning, Chloe.
11: Good morning.
12: Good morning, Chloe. Chloe is what we're calling the big show
9: superfan.
12: Superfan. Yay.
9: And we hear you wrote in to our boss.
11: Yes.
9: To you, Uncle Stephen.
11: Yes.
9: Yeah. And what exactly did you request for, and how did you request to come in and visit us this morning?
11: I requested to do an intern here because my mother told me that if I had a dream, I should chase it, because if not one day, if I don't do it, it might be gone forever, and I will regret not doing it properly, and I will have that regret forever, and then it will feel very bad on me.
9: Wow, wow. Wasting no time.
12: Yeah, I know.
9: How old are you?
11: 10.
9: 10.
10: 10 years old.
9: A little too young to be an intern.
12: Yeah.
10: But her writing in was only one reason why she's in today. Second reason is because this is how we're ensuring the future of radio. We're abducting young talent at this age. So, Chloe, now that you're here, you're never leaving.
12: She's like,
9: You ask her dad, who's here. Vernon is here for permission.
10: Yes, yes, yeah. Yes.
12: So, Chloe, I mean, this is a question that all kids get asked. What do you want to be when you grow up?
11: A radio station DJ.
12: Oh, wow.
9: In other words, Glenong. She wants to be Glenong.
10: Please don't be Glenong. Please don't be Glenong.
9: Why not?
12: Don't be Tim O either.
10: Hey!
12: I'm joking. No, you're in the best spot. I mean, if you want to be a radio DJ, look at you. You're in the KISS 92 studios. You've got the headphones on. You've got the microphone. You've even got the campus radio jacket.
9: Mm.
12: And we love having you in here this morning. Thank you for being such a big fan.
9: Yeah. Thank you so much for listening to us. And remember, we're the only radio show who loves children. All the other radio shows in the morning, they hate children.
12: Oh, no.
9: So you've come to the right place.
12: Yes. Thank you. Thank you.
10: Okay. But you know, while you're here, you want to play a little game with us?
11: Sure.
10: Okay. Well, we got a game that we play every day here, at least this week on The Big Show, where you identify a song in exchange for a prize.
12: It's $150 worth of vouchers from Meat 2 Wine Bar and Restaurant. Now, they're located at Suntec City. It's where Asian Western fusion cuisine meets an impressive collection of over 60 types of wine. Now, Chloe, even though you're here and you're going to play the game and you're going to guess the answer correctly, unfortunately, you will not be able to win this prize, okay?
11: Because I don't drink wine.
12: Oh, well, yes.
10: That's a good reason.
12: That's reason number one. Second reason is, you know, it's too close for comfort. We'll have to give someone who calls in, okay?
11: Yes.
12: All right. Okay. We're ready.
9: Chloe, just say, let's go.
11: Let's go.
13: Ladies and gentlemen.
14: 3, 2, 1.
15: It's time for the Miracle.
10: Game works like this. You had to identify a song based on just one word. Yes, I've clipped out one word from one song. If you can listen to the word and you can tell us who sang it and what's the song, then you are the winner today. The word is happiness.
14: Happiness.
10: All right, once again, the word is happiness.
9: Does Chloe know the answer?
11: I don't know the name of the song.
12: Okay, okay, but you know the song, right?
11: Yes.
12: Okay.
10: One more time. Okay. All right. Glenn, you know this?
9: I know.
12: Angel, me too, yes.
10: Also know? All right. Now, the most, of course, important question is, do you know the song and the singer? Well, then drop us your answer via WhatsApp, 88550920.

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0: It's time for the Lyrical Miracle.
3: We are calling out to
4: Malcolm.
5: Good morning.
6: Hello, good morning.
4: Good morning. Is this Brother Malcolm?
6: Yes, hello.
4: Hello, it is the Big Show crew. It's Glenn, Angel, and Tim, along with our super fan, Chloe. Hello, hello.
3: Good morning.
5: Good morning.
6: Yeah, good morning.
4: All right, so you sound a bit tired. You woke up early this morning to watch France beat Senegal, is it?
6: Yeah, I guess.
4: All right, well, good luck making it through the rest of the day. For now, you got to make it.

0: through this contest. The lyrical miracle, the word is happiness. You want to tell us what is the name of the song?
1: The name of the song is Happy.
0: By who?
1: Pharrell Williams.
2: Yeah!
3: Well done, Malcolm!
0: Actually, even if you didn't know the answer, we were going to get Chloe to tell you the answer, okay? And then you definitely walk away with the prize.
3: Congratulations, Malcolm. $150 worth of vouchers from Meat 2 Wine Bar and Restaurant. You can find out more about them on Instagram. It's Meat, the number 2,

0: Pharrell Williams with Happy right here on Kiss 92. All the great songs in one place. Congratulations to Malcolm.
1: Yes. And someone who was almost happy, at least for a split second, was Glenn Ong earlier on in the match.
0: Yeah, but now Glenn Ong is not happy because Argentina has just scored.
2: There you go. And it looks like Messi was the scorer of that goal. Well done.
0: But it's not going to last.
1: You don't think so? 16 minutes into the match between Argentina and Algeria. There was a goal by Algeria early on, but that was disallowed.
0: Yeah, it was offside. Slightly offside, but hey, Algeria scored first.
2: Glenn's not very happy. He's like, Argentina needs to lose.
0: Trust me, Argentina is going to lose.
2: Okay, alright, let's see. It's only 17 minutes in. Okay, we're still continuing this topic about how we can motivate people living in Singapore to return their trolleys, because there was a recent article. It's not just about supermarket trolleys. It's also about airport luggage trolleys. You know, people leaving them in car parks and all that. And I've also seen, like, I would take a Grab if I come back from a destination, and I would take a Grab from, you know, all those doors that they have where you can get picked up and stuff like that. And you push your trolley out and you load your car boot with all your luggage, and people just leave the trolley out there in the lanes
1: for whatever reason,
2: instead of pulling them inside, at least inside, you know, where there are rows of trolleys.
1: Yeah, it becomes an obstruction, sometimes a danger as well.
2: Of course.
1: And you cannot use the you know, the argument that, oh, maybe it's ignorance, they're just not taught this, they're not educated. No, even in school, okay? And you can ask Chloe, the youngest person here in our radio studio, even in primary school, in kindergarten, what do teachers always tell you? Once you take something, put it back after you've used it.
2: Your parents should be teaching you that. It's not just about school, though.
1: Yeah, so like, from whatever age, you know what I mean? You've always been taught by your parents, by your elders, by your schools,
2: everyone,
1: by your teachers. So by the time you're an adult, there's no excuse for you to behave like that.
0: But you know why Singaporeans are behaving like that?
2: Tell us.
0: You know? Because I think in general, they're having a bad time, not so good time. They're a little stressed, they're unhappy, and so many of them rebel.
1: And this is
2: so
1: their way
2: leaving
1: of rebelling.
2: Leaving a trolley behind is rebelling.
0: Yeah, because they don't care. It's like, why should I put the trolley back? I'm just going to leave it here.
1: This is my way of taking it to the man.
0: Life is tough as it is already. I'm not justifying it, but I think we have to understand human behavior. And here in Singapore especially, not everyone's happy like us. You know, there are many people who are very
2: frustrated,
0: stressed out and frustrated, right? So this is how they behave. I mean, what can we do? If the government implements like fines and penalties again, that's just going to make everyone more frustrated.
1: And I suppose that's the question, right? What can we do?
3: Good morning, Kiss 92. Hi, this is Janice. Just want to suggest that maybe the airport could place cute and reminder signage on the trolleys. Put up messages like, hey, I helped you with your luggage. Could you please help me to go home or return home or something like that? A little humor might encourage more people to do the right thing. And also, the car parks can have more prominent signs to show clear directions to the nearest trolley return stations. Maybe the travelers cannot find them easily, so they just leave them behind. I hope this will help and encourage people in a friendly manner. Thank you.
2: Okay, I get the signs to tell you where the trolley bays are, but these cutesy things, signage and all that, I don't think will work. The signs to tell you where to put them back, okay, that's clear. That's a good thing to do. All right, drop us a voice note if you can. 8855-0920.
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3: On the SLE towards the CTE, a broken down vehicle after Yio Chu Kang Road. Also on the PIE towards Tuas after the KJE, avoid lane 3, please. An accident has occurred. And on the SLE towards the BKE after the TPE, another vehicle is having trouble there. Wherever you are this Wednesday morning, please stay safe.
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1: Now, we asked for your best holiday memories in Australia, and the great outdoors is a clear draw for Singaporeans.
2: And you know, I like the kepo kepo, so I want to find out what Kathy did, okay? Now, Kathy celebrated her 21st birthday with a dive at the Great Barrier Reef. And according to Kathy, she says, "I was transported to a whole new world. A whole new world." Experiencing the world's largest coral reef up close was surreal and left me in awe of Australia's natural beauty.
0: Speaking of a whole new world, this was a first for me. One of my favorite memories was heading up to Brisbane for my first outdoor broadcast overseas ever with Kiss 92 2 years ago.
1: Such a great trip.
0: And you know what? Staying at O'Reilly's Rainforest Resort was really a highlight. Mm. This is where you get to hang out with rosellas and king parrots. They feed straight out of your hand with special bird feed. And I got my very own Segway that took me through the rainforest.
2: Oh, nice.
1: Yeah, I think that's the best place to make babies as well.
0: Actually, I think so. It's very romantic.
2: Well, on a Segway.
0: Sure.
1: Australia is truly home to diverse, dramatic landscapes with their own unique stories. Now, the pinnacles are limestone formations within Nambang National Park in Western Australia, while Queensland in the east is home to the Great Barrier Reef. I've been on the Great Barrier Reef for a photo shoot. What an experience there. A marine wonderland you can experience with snorkeling, diving, and sitting in a glass-bottom boat.
2: Very nice. So, if it hasn't hit you yet, it is time to escape to the great outdoors. 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
1: G'day!
3: I'm Taylor.
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5: 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Fortnite.

0: Taylor Swift featuring Post Malone, Fortnite right here on Kiss 92. All the great songs in one place. An update, a World Cup update very quickly. Argentina 1, Algeria 0.
1: Yeah.
2: 39 minutes already. They're going to go into halftime. We'll see whether or not they can score another goal in the next 5 minutes.
1: Well, let's see if Messi. That goal was by Messi.
2: Yes, first one.
1: So far, there were two goals each from Erling Haaland, as well as who was the
2: Mbappe.
1: Other guy? Mbappe. So let's see if he matches that as well.
0: Oh, okay. No, please.
1: Okay.
2: No. In the meantime, we're asking you, how can we motivate Singaporeans to return their trolleys? And Glenn, no, we cannot punch them, okay?
1: And I absolutely detest what Wilson said. He says, I think we can hire some elderly people to sit there to watch the door so that no trolleys leave the car park and they only stop at the entrance. I mean, what are the elderly people going to do? Come on. I mean, they don't even need to be working.
2: Well, maybe exercise.
1: Okay, we have a couple of voice notes.
3: Hi, good morning, Kiss 92. I think for my point of view, Singaporean, some of them, not all, really very kiasu like that. Even though my sing-song downstairs right, just opened, they have those kind of trolley that can pull one, right? The people just, I think they just bring it home. Until they sing-song totally don't want to put any more trolley for people to like drag on the floor one. So now we only have those carry one. Wow, really spoil market lah. Also cannot blame the foreigner also lah. This one I think is really very unique Singaporean behavior lah. Thank you. Bye bye.
1: Yeah. I like what he said there. It's a uniquely Singaporean behavior. You know, when he's not blaming the foreigners.
0: How do you know?
1: We don't.
0: Stayed in another country with trolleys and all that.
1: Yeah.
0: The same thing could be happening over there.
2: I can tell you this much. In all the places I've been to, I have never seen it happen in other countries.
1: Okay, there you go.
0: Yes, because we stay at the best hotels.
2: Even when I was studying overseas, I never saw that.
0: We're not in the public areas, as in the public living spaces.
1: Well, Tim has spent time overseas, like living overseas.
2: Yeah.
1: You didn't see it in Melbourne.
2: No, not at all, right? And this is why I feel like, if anything, right, you know the whole bicycle thing? Remember the time we had free bikes?
1: Yeah.
2: It's proven that Singaporeans cannot have nice things.
1: Yeah.
2: Free things, right?
1: Yeah.
2: We'll take advantage and then we'll ruin the opportunity. Lynn says maybe we should restrict the trolley to just within the supermarket or a maximum number of meters out of the proximity. Once out of the range, it will sound an alarm. It's like when people like shoplift, right? Beep, beep, beep, beep, beep, beep, beep, beep, beep.
1: That's quite funny and embarrassing as well. Drop us a voice note, 8855-0920.
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2: All right, sunny skies upon us. Hopefully they will continue for a while, because as of now, 1 p.m. is when we will see the return of some rain. Temperatures right now, 29 degrees.
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4: Traffic.
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0: That's what I really want.
1: Lil Nas X, That's What I Want, right here on Kiss 92. All the great songs in one place. It's Glen Angel and the bro.
2: Woo!
1: Timo at
2: all
1: your
2: right.
1: service.
2: We've been having this conversation about what we can do to make sure people return their trolleys wherever it may be. It could be at the supermarket. It could be at the airport. Anywhere at all. How do we make them return their trolleys?
3: Yeah. I maybe one more. If you ever caught, you know, just taking advantage, right? Then you are banned from having trolleys ever.
2: You'll have to carry a basket. Ha ha. Okay, all right. We had to pick a winner, and we've decided on this gentleman.
4: Morning, team, Angel, and most of all, Glenn. Well, my thoughts on this would be to give every one of us some sort of social credits that credits towards our kindness index. And one of the ways you could do is let them deduct the use of these credits for use of things that promotes actions that are kind. Now, if they were to do something kinder, then we can actually accredit more kindness points or index to their social credits. And then if they aren't, then what they can do is they can always take it back. Now, the more that you have, the better it is. And of course, if you can use that to peg it to a social status, that will be tremendously helpful. All right, with that, thanks and have a nice day.
3: Wow.
2: It's the same thing that China's doing. It's called the social credit system. So yeah. It's almost like demerit points, you know, be bad and you get points taken away, be good and you get points added on, right?
1: Yeah, yeah. But the thing is, I have faith in our younger generation. And like I said at the start of this topic, I believe that the culprits are the boomers, the Gen Xers,
2: and the Ys,
1: the millennials. Mm. Okay. You know what I mean? And I think a lot of the time, the boomers are very set in their ways already.
2: Yep.
1: You know, if they're inconsiderate, if they're part of the inconsiderate boomer bunch, they will forever be inconsiderate.
3: And let me tell you what makes...
1: And self-righteous.
3: The boomers very difficult. Or even, you know, I'll say even the Gen Zs, the Gen Xs, okay, which I am a part of, right?
1: Mm.
3: The reason why this is a particularly harrowing group of people, right, is because money, as a penalty, doesn't really hit them that hard because they can afford it.
2: Yeah, yeah.
3: You know what I mean? Oh, fine, I'll pay it. Oh, you mean I lose $1 in the trolley? Mm. Sure, I'll afford it.
2: And you know what their favorite comeback is? I've lived this long doing that. It's fine. I'm going to live longer. You know,
1: exactly.
2: You know, I'm set in my ways. Don't tell me to change.
1: Yeah, and they're the smartest, right? Oh. They're always like, yeah.
2: In inverted commas,
1: we know.
2: Right? Yeah. All right, so congratulations, Ken. You've got that Lambency detailing car spa and interior detailing package worth $230 from Lambency Detailing.
1: Okay, time for us to check on out of here. Tomorrow on the show, it's Dr. Martha Lee. Dr. Martha Tara Lee, our sexologist, and we'll be talking about, are you naughty during, you know, the night? And are you nice during the day?
2: So at 9 a.m., it's polite by day, passionate by night.
3: Oh, is that it?
2: Yes,
3: yeah,
2: it.
3: Polite by day, passionate.
2: Much more poetic, Glenn.
3: Although I feel like it's different for parents. For parents, the passion would have to be in the day because at night, the kids are home and you're tired.
2: So passion by day and polite by night?
3: Yes.
2: Okay. Whichever way it works.
1: I think it's either you're naughty or you're not. There's no like nice during
2: I
1: the
2: think
1: day.
2: That
3: schedule.
2: Night.
3: Scheduling is important.
2: Wait, the alarm goes off and hold on,
3: ding,
2: honey.
3: Ding, ding, ding, ding.
2: Here comes the lace.
1: Let's see where Dr. Martha Tara Lee goes with that topic. Tune in tomorrow at 9 right here on The Big Show. 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

0: gotta love this girl, Sienna Spiro, English singer-songwriter, Material Lover. Right here on Kiss 92, all the great songs in one place with me, Carrie Chong. Good morning.
1: You know what?
2: The hot take of the day.
0: Okay, so because I made that trip, you know, to KL last Friday, right? And then coming back, there was obviously a long line waiting to get in, and all Singaporean cars. I understand the fascination, but if you ask me, right, there's a reason why I don't jet into JB on a random Wednesday night just to makan or pump petrol. I know a lot of us do it, but think about this, okay? If the exchange rate advantage disappeared, say we were on equal ground, 1 ringgit is equivalent to 1 Sing dollar. Many Singaporeans would actually stop making the trip across the causeway. So that's our hot take of the day. Today, we talk about culture, we talk about food quality, adventure. But if prices suddenly stopped being so affordable, cross-border traffic would probably drop very sharply. Tell me what your thoughts are at 8855-0920.
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0: Coming up in a bit, we got Fun with Some Nights and also Olivia Rodrigo with Good For You. But for now, outdoor temperature is 29 degrees and mostly cloudy. You can expect some afternoon showers.
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0: 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I'm gonna need to hear you say it out loud. Say it loud.
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1: You know what?
2: The hot take of the day.
0: All right, on a, let me see. This one we're talking about because I made that trip to KL, right? And then I was stuck at the checkpoint and thinking, is it really worth it? Think about it. If the exchange rate advantage disappeared, right? So one ringgit equals $1, one Sing dollar. Would you still continue going across the causeway? I think many Singaporeans would stop making the trip immediately because there's really no advantage. So I want to hear from you. Lots of comments coming through our WhatsApp. Hi, this one from Yusri who says, yes, no point going in if the rate is the same. If we're talking about food quality, actually both sides have good and bad ones. CL begs to differ, say Malaysia food is still better than SG ones. Hey! Of course, he asked me not to drink, jinx it, okay? Don't say such stuff, Kerry. Toy. Jackie, on the other hand, who says, we've never gone to JB or KL, haven't been since COVID. Not because of the exchange rates, you know, we have friends to go visit, so we go when we need to go, but not to take advantage of the discounts or the price difference or, you know, the exchange rate. I have better things to do than get caught in hours of jam. Yes. So time is actually money. That's something we don't talk about, right? The checkpoint queue, that's the hidden cost. Nobody wants to calculate. What is your free time worth? Say $20 an hour? Think about how much you're really spending or wasting in a 3-hour round trip to Malaysia just to makan, top up petrol. That said, okay, on our way back, coming in, right before coming in, I obviously had to top up my petrol. It cost me 70 Sing dollars versus here in Singapore, right? Which used to be $120 before the war, but now it's more like $180. That is a whopping amount of savings. I cannot believe my eyes. So yeah, if you ask me if it's worth it, I was stuck for about an hour and this was on a Monday night. So maybe. But that's our hot take of the day. Many Singaporeans would stop making the trip if the exchange rate advantage disappeared between us and Malaysia. Tell me what you think. 8855-0920.
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4: These are your news headlines. I'm Shilpa Shades. The Monetary Authority of Singapore has issued a revised Code on Takeovers and Mergers effective July 16th, aimed at protecting competition, improving certainty of schemes of arrangement, and enhancing disclosures. Key changes include capping break fees payable by an offeree company to an offerer at 1% of the offeree's values, requiring offeree boards to explain why the fee is in shareholders' best interests, and allowing the Securities Industry Council to mandate remedial action against anti-competitive exclusivity arrangements. For schemes of arrangement, shareholder meetings must be convened within 6 months of announcement. Some owners of Pine Grove Condominium have raised concerns about the legality of its fifth collective sale attempt at a lower reserve price of $1.78 billion. A group of opposing owners claims the process is illegal because the collective sale committee did not invite marketing agents and law firms to tender before appointing ERA and BR Law, respectively. The committee chairperson said the appointments were passed at an EGM with over 70% in favor. Lawyers say there's no statutory requirement for a tender, but the committee must be able to substantiate its decision. The Singapore Air Force Museum reopened yesterday after an upgrade featuring new exhibits and interactive experiences. Located beside Paya Lebar Air Base, the revamped museum has new features such as updated galleries, aircraft exhibits, and hands-on activities for visitors of all ages. They can now experience the thrill of scrambling in a fighter jet to intercept an unidentified aircraft. Officials say the renovated museum aims to give the public a better understanding of the RSAF's role in Singapore's defense. Admission is free for Singaporeans and permanent residents. Australia has relaxed its travel advice for Bahrain, Israel, Kuwait, Qatar, and the UAE following the US-Iran interim deal to end the Middle East war. The advisory was moved to reconsider your need to travel from do not travel, though Australians were still advised to delay non-essential travel to the Gulf states. Foreign Minister Penny Wong says the government assessed current conditions as appropriate for the lower level, but warned the security situation could deteriorate rapidly with little warning. 4 in 10 Americans don't believe their country will survive another 250 years as the USA approaches its 250th birthday next month. The Reuters Ipsos poll also found around 6 in 10 saying democracy itself is in danger of failing, with Democrats more pessimistic than Republicans on both counts. The share of Americans who consider the U.S. the greatest country in the world has also fallen from 38% in 2017 to 30% today, a drop driven primarily by Democrats.
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0: The sounds of Jake, and this is what falling in love feels like. I love this one. It's Kiss 92 with me, Carrie Chong. Good morning. It's a midweek Wednesday.
1: You know what?
2: The hot take of the day.
0: All right, so I'm saying many Singaporeans would stop making the trip to Malaysia if the exchange rate advantage disappeared. This is what Derek says. Bargain hunters will definitely stop going up north. Those who look for special tasting food, like quality food, may still go and pay the price. Dan says, yes, likely 50% of people will stop going in. Singaporeans go because of the exchange rate, just like how when we travel to other countries, we will use the advantage, right, to buy stuff or eat before ordering or buying. Matt says, authentic local fare, but it will be significantly fewer Singaporeans who go in because main reason we go for cheap food, groceries, holidays. WL Wei Liang, who says, hey, don't be so garang. Petrol better be close enough to three-quarter tanks full. Otherwise, later they'll find you and ask you to go home. So he, I assume, stays around the checkpoints. He says, it is totally worth it if you stay close by and go at non-peak hour. I usually go at ghost hour, he say, like 4 or 5 a.m. just to pump petrol. 30 minutes fast game to and fro. So tell me what you think. 8855-0920. Would you still go to Malaysia if, you know, the exchange rate advantage disappeared? Yes, that's our hot take of the day. We also talked about that hidden cost, right? That nobody wants to really calculate, because what is your free time worth? If you're stuck in the queue for a couple of hours, that's also money. Yep. Coming back, we're going to check on traffic for you. Also, a brand new track from Cat's Eye.
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0: All right, quite a number of incidents you want to look up for. A vehicle has broken down. This is on AYE towards MCE after Pioneer. And then it's slow moving on the CTE towards AYE between Moulmein Road and PIE Changi, as well as between Brattle Road and Ang Mo Kio Avenue 5. So stay away from the CTE. We got roadworks as well across the major highways. AYE towards Tuas at Jurong Town Hall Road exit, and ECP towards Changi after Siglap Road. Avoid Lane 3.
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0: Doja Cat and Agora Hills here on Kiss 92. All the great songs in one place. Good morning, it's Carrie Chong with you on a Wednesday.
1: You know what?
2: The hot take of the day.
0: Okie dokie. So I just came back from KL. I'm stuck in the jam trying to clear the checkpoints, right? And then asking myself, what am I doing with my life? So today we're talking about that advantage. If, let's say, one Sing dollar equals one ringgit, right? Would you still go across the causeway to do all your shopping, groceries, medication, petrol? I think many Singaporeans would say, nah, I'll pass. 8855-09220. Let's be totally real, he says. Going to JB, right, is my secret magic trick to instantly tripling my net worth. It's the only place I can swipe my card like a VIP without doing any real mental math and order the whole menu without looking at the price tag. If that three times magic disappears, why would I squeeze with a crowd at the checkpoints? Might as well stay home. Riggs, who says, it's true, we go across the borders because it is a whole lot cheaper. If that disappeared, I would say, yeah, less people would venture to Malaysia, no doubt. Looks like quite a number of us are Malaysia Boleh fans, huh? With the exception of Andy, who says, I've not gone into JB for 30 over years. It is just not worth the hassle, being stuck in traffic for a few hours, plus it's crazy. Yes. This one from CL, who says, oh, I've stopped driving because they open up the e-gate. So I take the bus now. So jam is not as jialat as by car. The Malaysia buses are faster in terms of clearing the crowds. Can consider. But then what if you have all your shopping and your barang, your toilet paper, and you go like, excuse me, hello, make way for me. All right. 8855-0920. That's our hot take of the day.
2: Here's what happened.
3: We've been having so much fun
2: on the big show.
4: I just want to say that Mbappe should have been Brazilian. I mean, you look at him.
5: He scored twice.
4: He'll look nice in a Brazilian jersey, don't you think?
6: Yeah. And this guy can run.
4: I love Mbappe.
6: I don't know how he can run. I always say, right, football players, they're like bumblebees, you know what I mean? You look at their body shape, right? You don't expect them to be able to move that quick. The same way when you look at a bumblebee, you don't expect it to be able to fly. But he can just move.
4: Mbappe and a bumblebee. Yes, I see the similarity. Yes, I really do.
2: 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Back tomorrow morning from 6 on Kiss 92. All the great songs in one place. Come on!

0: easy. All right, here's your latest World Cup update. Lionel Messi was the star of the show as Argentina thrashed Algeria 3-0 in Kansas City. On the occasion of becoming the first player to compete in 6 World Cups, the forward, who turns 39 next week, became the oldest player to score a World Cup hat-trick. Yes, all 3 goals was scored by Messi. And it's now the tournament's all-time joint to top scorer with 16 goals, level with Germany's Miroslav Klose. Wow, wow, wow. Go Argentina. All right, coming up as well, if you live in the north and you love your bubble tea, free your calendar today at 5 o'clock. I've got a really sweet treat for you, plus your chance to meet the very lovely Sarah Wu. Stick around for that and more right here on Kiss 92.
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0: Great spots to try with your foodie crew. 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Bucket list travels to explore. And what there is to do in Singapore. 1 to 4 p.m. every weekday. It's Charmaine Pua on the Kiss Cafe. That's a wrap.
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2: Weatherman says it is mostly cloudy for today. No signs of showers, maybe in the afternoon, but temperature will range between 24 and 33 degrees Celsius. Coming up next, Rosé, number one girl.
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0: One Republic and If I Lose Myself here on KISS 92. All the great songs in one place. It's Carrie Chong with you on a midweek Wednesday. Thanks for joining us. All right, today at 5 o'clock, head on down to North Point City if you're around the area and catch Sarah Wu because she'll be giving out 150 cups of Playmade. 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
4: A traffic update from ICA. Heavy departure traffic at Woodlands Checkpoint due to tailback from Malaysia. Delays are expected and motorists are advised to check traffic conditions before embarking on their journey. Follow ICA Facebook for more updates.
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7: These are your news headlines. I'm Shilpa Shades. Singapore is setting aside an additional $115 million to research solutions for urban challenges. First launched in 2017 with $150 million, the Cities of Tomorrow program will use a fresh tranche of money to fund studies in space optimization, health and livability, and urban nature. The focus includes managing heat and noise, optimizing land use, and preserving nature amid development. Announcing the funding boost, Second Minister for National Development Indrani Raja said the research reflects Singapore's commitment to managing density without compromising quality of life. Meanwhile, Sustainability and the Environment Minister Grace Fu says the government is investing in the best technology to secure its water future. This is because of concerns that climate change could knock out both local catchment and imported water supplies at once. At a panel discussion at Singapore International Water Week, Ms. Fu said a drought here almost certainly means a drought in Malaysia too, hitting both sources simultaneously. That is why Singapore's remaining two sources, recycled new water and desalinated water, are critical buffers. However, with desalination being energy intensive, Singapore is actively seeking technologies that are more energy efficient for its next phase of water investments. The Monetary Authority of Singapore has issued a revised Code on Takeovers and Mergers, effective July 16th, aimed at protecting competition, improving certainty of schemes of arrangement, and enhancing disclosures. Key changes include capping break fees payable by an offeree company to an offerer at 1% of the offeree's values, requiring offeree boards to explain why the fee is in shareholders' best interests, and allowing the Securities Industry Council to mandate remedial action against anti-competitive exclusivity arrangements. For schemes of arrangement, shareholder meetings must be convened within 6 months of announcement. Brent oil has fallen below $80 a barrel for the first time in more than 3 months as a U.S.-Iran deal to reopen the Strait of Hormuz boosts expectations of a revival in supply. Global benchmark Brent fell as much as 4%, on course for its longest run of declines this year. Morgan Stanley and Goldman Sachs have cut their price forecasts, with Goldman assuming Persian Gulf exports will reach pre-war levels by end July. Still, questions remain over how the pact will be implemented, including shipping safety and whether the strait will stay toll-free. U.S. President Donald Trump has issued a rare public rebuke of Israel's military tactics in Lebanon, saying it's unnecessary to bomb entire apartment buildings to hunt Hezbollah militants. Speaking at the G7 summit, Mr. Trump said that too many people have been killed. Tensions have risen between the president and Israeli Prime Minister Benjamin Netanyahu. Mr. Trump said Israel has been fighting Hezbollah for too long and should be more responsible with Lebanon. He added that without the U.S., there would be no Israel.
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1: 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All the great songs in one place.

0: Hey, Daddy, Daddy's home. That's Usher here on Kiss 92. All the great songs in one place. Got me Carrie Chong with you for lunch today.
1: Glow up and go.
0: All right, if you're looking for a travel experience with a difference, how about this? Falling asleep on a ferry in Taiwan and waking up in Japan. So yes, there is a cruise liner called the Yamai

0: Maru, and it offers a perfect slow travel escape. It's equipped with saunas, karaoke rooms, and top deck cafe as well. The trip will take you about 8 hours. This was just launched last month in May, and you will set sail from the northern Taiwan port of Keelung or Keelung, with the destination of Ishikagi, which is located in southwestern Japan's Okinawa Prefecture, as a destination. Ishigaki is renowned for its pristine beaches and Wagyu beef, and it looks absolutely stunning. You know what? I'm not very good with cruise ships because cabin fever, right? But this is something I can get down with. The Yamai Maru.
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4: Employers in the UK have started installing slanted toilets. Now, what it does essentially is it puts a lot of strain and pressure on your legs when you sit down. Okay? Designed to make sitting for more than 5 minutes very, very uncomfortable.
5: Okay.
4: Now, obviously, the motivation here is they're trying to boost workplace productivity, and they are trying to discourage their employees from spending too much time in the toilet. 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
4: Whose side are you on?
5: I think when it comes to like toilet habits and stuff like that, we can't really judge who needs the loo longer than others.
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6: I'm on the boss's side, of course.
4: Yeah.
6: Yeah. I mean, I love it when people are creative like that.
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7: A traffic update from ICA. Heavy departure traffic at Woodlands Checkpoint due to tailback from Malaysia. Delays are expected and motorists are advised to check traffic conditions before embarking on their journey. Follow ICA Facebook for more updates.

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2: These are your news headlines. I'm Shilpa Shades. Singapore's non-oil domestic exports, or NODEX, surged 38.4% in May compared with a year earlier, extending April's 24.4% rise. Strong AI-related demand saw electronics exports jumping almost 95%, underpinned by integrated circuits and disc media products. Non-electronics exports rose 17.7%, led by pharmaceuticals and specialized machinery. For the first 5 months of 2026, NODEX grew by 18.1%, but analysts had projected a 30.8% jump for May. Exports to Taiwan, the US and China expanded, while those to Indonesia contracted. Singapore has launched a new research center aimed at transforming waste on the offshore landfill Pulau Semakau into valuable resources. The Treasure Center will focus on recovering materials from residues and toxic waste for construction and other industries. The landfill is projected to hit full capacity by about 2035. Senior Minister of State for the Ministry of Sustainability and the Environment, Janil Puthucheary, says the program tackles waste streams that have been most challenging to address. The goal is to repurpose the landfill into a transit storage and processing hub, potentially extending its lifespan by decades. Some owners of Pine Grove Condominium have raised concerns about the legality of its fifth collective sale attempt at a lower reserve price of $1.78 billion. A group of opposing owners claims the process is illegal because the collective sale committee did not invite marketing agents and law firms to tender before appointing ERA and BR Law, respectively. The committee chairperson said the appointments were passed at an EGM with over 70% in favor. Lawyers say there's no statutory requirement for a tender, but the committee must be able to substantiate its decision. One person has died and dozens were injured after a 6.7 magnitude earthquake hit Indonesia's Sulawesi Island. The quake struck yesterday morning with the epicenter recorded about 42 kilometers to the southeast of the town of Palu. One person died in the Sigi region, while 38 others were injured. Local authorities said the quake also damaged places of worship, bridges and offices, as well as 67 homes. The earthquake did not trigger a tsunami. All eyes were on Lionel Messi as he became the first player to compete in six FIFA World Cups when Argentina played Algeria in Kansas City. And he did not disappoint. Despite an early goal being ruled out for offside, the forward dazzled with superb finishing as Argentina won comfortably 3-0. His first ever World Cup hat-trick also means he's now tied with Germany's Miroslav Klose with 16 goals as the joint top scorers in the tournament's history. A week shy of his 39th birthday, he's also the oldest player to ever score a hat-trick at a World Cup.
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4: Yes, sorry. Happy lunching. You know what I'm craving? Oh, some good old Thai food. Like tom yum kung, olive rice with loads of chili padi. Which will have to wait, seeing how I'm still nursing this awful cough up. But you don't have to, because I've got those goodies from Addictives up for grabs next when we play Wrong Answers Only. You gotta try their tingly chili oil, clam XO sauce, furikake, and the ginger flower sambal. Sounds so good already. I am hungry. Here we go with MIA here on Kiss 92, something called Bad Girls.

0: Kiss 92, all the great songs in one place. They're a Japanese pop group called Be First, and the song is titled Be First All Day. 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So if you want to win it, here we go.
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0: 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We're looking for the best wrong answer only. This is the game where the right answers don't count. 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
0: Okay, it doesn't look like it, but apparently showers coming your way in the afternoon. Temperature is currently at 30 degrees on average, hitting a high of 33 degrees today. Colour coming up with Young, Dumb and Broke.
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0: Pizza me. Britney Spears here on Kiss 92. All the great songs in one place. A piece of me. It's Carrie Chong with you all the way till 1 o'clock. Got that bundle of goodies worth $100 from Addictives. If you want to win it, all you have to do is just answer our question for today.
1: Wrong answers only.
0: All right. If you put a potato in water for 24 hours, what would you get? 8855 0920. Chris says, superhero called Aquato. A potato who will learn to speak Mandarin under pressure. Speaking from personal experience, Mark. Abel says, potato placed in water for 24 hours becomes an explosive potato mash once you take it out. Imagine how you have to clean up the mess if many potatoes are cooked that way. Dan, potato will turn into a sponge which you can then use for dishwashing or car wash. Good idea, actually. Much cheaper than buying, you know, the sponges outside. Yeah, those things can be expensive. Ha! HQ, it becomes watato. Matt, potato milkshake or ice cream if you put it in the freezer. All right, still looking for the best wrong answer. Our question for today, once again, if you put potato in water for 24 hours, what do you get? 8855 0920 for your chance to win. Today is a Wednesday, the 17th of June. Also, National Eat Your Veggie Day.
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5: A traffic update from ICA. Heavy departure traffic at Woodlands Checkpoint due to tailback from Malaysia. Delays are expected and motorists are advised to check traffic conditions before embarking on their journey. Follow ICA Facebook for more updates.
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7: These are your news headlines. I'm Shilpa Shades. Singapore's non-oil domestic exports, or NODEX, surged 38.4% in May compared with a year earlier, extending April's 24.4% rise. Strong AI-related demand saw electronics exports jumping almost 95%, underpinned by integrated circuits and disc media products. Non-electronics exports rose 17.7%, led by pharmaceuticals and specialized machinery. For the first 5 months of 2026, NODEX grew by 18.1%, but analysts had projected a 30.8% jump for May. Exports to Taiwan, the US and China expanded, while those to Indonesia contracted. Singapore has launched a new research center aimed at transforming waste on the offshore landfill Pulau Semakau into valuable resources. The Treasure Center will focus on recovering materials from residues and toxic waste for construction and other industries. The landfill is projected to hit full capacity by about 2035. Senior Minister of State for the Ministry of Sustainability and the Environment, Janil Puthucherry, says the program tackles waste streams that have been most challenging to address. The goal is to repurpose the landfill into a transit storage and processing hub, potentially extending its lifespan by decades. Some owners of Pinegrove Condominium have raised concerns about the legality of its fifth collective sale attempt at a lower reserve price of $1.78 billion. A group of opposing owners claims the process is illegal because the collective sale committee did not invite marketing agents and law firms to tender before appointing ERA and BR Law, respectively. The committee chairperson said the appointments were passed at an EGM with over 70% in favor. Lawyers say there's no statutory requirement for a tender, but the committee must be able to substantiate its decision. One person has died and dozens were injured after a 6.7 magnitude earthquake hit Indonesia's Sulawesi Island. The quake struck yesterday morning with the epicenter recorded about 42 kilometers to the southeast of the town of Palu. One person died in the Sigi region, while 38 others were injured. Local authorities said the quake also damaged places of worship, bridges and offices, as well as 67 homes. The earthquake did not trigger a tsunami. All eyes were on Lionel Messi as he became the first player to compete in 6 FIFA World Cups when Argentina played Algeria in Kansas City. And he did not disappoint. Despite an early goal being ruled out for offside, the forward dazzled with superb finishing as Argentina won comfortably 3-0. His first ever World Cup hat-trick also means he's now tied with Germany's Miroslav Klose with 16 goals as the joint top scorers in the tournament's history. A week shy of his 39th birthday, he's also the oldest player to ever score a hat-trick at a World Cup.
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0: That's Janelle Monáe and Make Me Feel right here on Kiss 92 with me, Carrie Chong. Happy lunching, Yen Yi. How are you today?
1: Hello, hello. I'm feeling great.
0: What are you having for lunch?
1: Chicken rice.
0: Ooh, that's what I was thinking of having actually, but I changed my mind. I'm going to have fish soup bee hoon. Haha, Charmaine Paul's going to tap off for me. All right, so yes, before we continue with your chicken rice lunch.
2: Wrong answers only.
0: If you put a potato in water for 24 hours, what would you get?
1: It logs a total dive time of 1,400 minutes.
0: You're talking about the potato being a diver, right?
1: Yes.
0: Are you a diver yourself?
1: Used to.
0: Okay. It's been a while, huh? Maybe time for that diving trip, but congratulations!
1: Thank you!
0: You've just won for yourself that bundle of goodies from Addictives worth $100. All right, have a great Wednesday, okay? And thanks so much for tuning in to Kiss 92.
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0: Levels to explore and what there is to do in Singapore. 1 to 4 p.m. every weekday, it's Charmaine Pua on the Kiss Cafe. That's a wrap.
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2: All right, look out for a vehicle that's broken down on the PIE towards Changi after CTE SLE. Another on PIE towards Changi, same direction after Bukit Batok at East Avenue 3. And this one is on AYE towards MCE after Tuas West Road. It's slightly congested there because of a vehicle that's broken down.
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0: New West and Those Eyes here on Kiss 92, all the great songs in one place. What an exciting morning it was, especially when it comes to those World Cup matches. Argentina beat Algeria 3-0. A hat trick from Lionel Messi. Yes, he scored all three goals. Norway beat Iraq 4-1. All right, the upcoming matches, we're talking about 1 a.m. Portugal plays the Dominican Republic of Congo. England against Croatia in their opening match. That kicks off at 4 a.m. Tomorrow morning. And then at 7, Ghana plays Panama. Uzbekistan comes face-to-face with Colombia at 10 o'clock tomorrow. Plenty to be excited about, especially if you love watching 22 men chase after a round ball. All right, I'm out of here. Kerry Chong, back with you tomorrow on a Friday Eve. A Thursday, of course. Stick around. It's Charmaine Pua coming up on the Kiss Cafe. And she's been so lovely. She went out to Makan and then she's going to top off some lunch for me. Some sliced fish bee hoon soup, which I'm looking forward to. But yes, I will catch you tomorrow. Of course, have a great one. It is a midweek Wednesday.
1: Up next at 1, Charmaine Pua at the Kiss Cafe. Kiss.
2: Here's what happened.
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4: I just want to say that Mbappe should have been Brazilian. I mean, you look at him.
5: He scored twice.
4: He'll look nice in a Brazilian jersey, don't you think?
6: Yeah. And this guy can run.
4: I love Mbappe.
6: No, I don't know how fantastic he can run. I always say, right, football players, they're like bumblebees, you know what I mean? You look at their body shape, right? You don't expect them to be able to move that quick. The same way when you look at a bumblebee, you don't expect it to be able to fly. But he can just move.
4: Mbappe and a bumblebee. Yes, I see the similarity. Yes, I really do. I really do.
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7: A traffic update from ICA. Heavy departure traffic at Woodlands Checkpoint due to tailback from Malaysia. Delays are expected and motorists are advised to check traffic conditions before embarking on their journey. 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

0: That's Taylor Swift with I Knew It, I Knew You, right here on Kiss 92, all the great songs in one place. It is Charmaine Pois with you here on Kiss Cafe, your company till 4 on this Wednesday afternoon. And yes, because it's Wednesday, we're gonna do this.
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0: So tell me, okay, we're going to talk crab today. Do you prefer white pepper or black pepper crab? Which is your preference between the two? Let me know. Drop me a WhatsApp at 88550920. And at the same time, recommend to me any dish that has to do with crab. Could be stir fried with white pepper, black pepper, could be the creamy butter sauce kind, or maybe it's like crab cakes or, you know, crab in a pasta, whatever you like. As long as it contains crab, not crab stick, okay? Let me know which place you go to in Singapore to get your fix of crab. 88550920. Leave your name and I'm going to share all the recommendations later on from 3 to 4 p.m. So make sure you stay tuned for it as well. All the way for you in just a while, Damiano David, One Direction, Adele and more. 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
0: Thundery showers coming up over many areas in the afternoon today. Temperature a high of 33 degrees Celsius, a low of 24.
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That's Rihanna with Diamonds right here on Kiss 92. All the great songs in one place. It is Charmaine Pua with you here on Kiss Cafe, your company till 4 on Kiss 92. And I did promise, got that prize to give away. $150 worth of vouchers for you to enjoy at Brotzeit. Now, they're a German beer, bar and restaurant, and they're celebrating 20 years in Singapore with a very special limited time anniversary menu. And you can look forward to items like their mala marinated pork knuckle and also cereal breaded salted egg schnitzel. So a little bit of local flavor there as well. If you want to sink your teeth into those dishes, it has not begun yet. It will only kick off from the 23rd of June. So make sure you save that date down, okay? Very important date, and it'll carry on through until the 26th of August. Now, if you want to score this prize from me, $150 worth of these dining vouchers from them, tell me, when does the special menu start for Brotzeit's 20th anniversary? Send it my way, your answer, your full name, your email address as well. WhatsApp me at 88550920, and I could call you back in just a while. So good.

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1: 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Shiny, Atmos. 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
4: Just one update for now. On the KPE headed towards the ECP, a vehicle has broken down before Buangkok East Drive. 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

0: That's Lady A with Need You Now here on Kiss 92, all the great songs in one place. It is Charmaine Pua with you here on Kiss Cafe, and I need to give away this prize right now. $150 worth of vouchers for you to enjoy at Brotsight. With me trying to pick up the prize right now is Perlin. Perlin, tell me, how is your Wednesday going?
1: Fine.
0: Fine only? Let's make that awesome, okay? Because I've got a prize to give to you, $150 worth of dining vouchers from Brotsight. If you can tell me, when does the special menu start for Brotsight's 20th anniversary?
1: 23rd June.
0: And who will you bring with you? Because you're definitely winning this prize.
1: I'm bringing my children with me.
0: Oh, that's nice. So it's going to be a huge family affair for you as well. Congratulations, Perlin. The prize is yours. You're going to be feasting out at Brotsight soon.
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4: Employers in the UK have started installing slanted toilets. Now, what it does essentially is it puts a lot of strain and pressure on your legs when you sit down. Okay? Designed to make sitting for more than 5 minutes very, very uncomfortable.
0: Okay.
4: Now, obviously, the motivation here is they're trying to boost workplace productivity, and they are trying to discourage their employees from spending too much time in the toilet. 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
0: yeah.
4: Whose side are you on?
5: I think when it comes to like toilet habits and stuff like that, we can't really judge who needs the loo longer than others.
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6: I'm on the boss's side, of course.
4: Yeah.
6: Yeah. I mean, I love it when people are creative like that.
2: 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Back tomorrow morning from 6 on Kiss 92. All the great songs in one place. A traffic update from ICA. Heavy departure traffic at Woodlands Checkpoint due to tailback from Malaysia. Delays are expected and motorists are advised to check traffic conditions before embarking on their journey. Follow ICA Facebook for more updates.
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0: That's Bella Kay with Promise, right here on Kiss 92. All the great songs in one place. It is Charmaine Pua with you here on Kiss Cafe, and because it's a Wednesday, I promise we always do this.
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0: pasta, perhaps, or even just one of those usual crab dishes as well. 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
0: Thundery showers coming up over many areas in the afternoon today. Temperature a high of 33 degrees Celsius, a low of 24.
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0: 92, all the great songs in one place. It is Charmaine Pua with you here on Kiss Cafe on Kiss 92, taking you all the way till 4. And it's time for some fun facts about that tune, okay? Going to share with you three of them. First one, 20 years ago on this very day, back on 17th of June in 2006, that song that we just heard took the second spot on the Billboard Pop Songs chart. So it did really well, was in top 40s and across so many countries as well. And number two, Fort Minor, in case you didn't know, was actually a side project by Mike Shinoda of Linkin Park fame. And if you're wondering, who is this Holly Brook? Why have we never heard another song from her? Actually, I promise you, you definitely have, because Holly Brook is her real name, but since then, she's taken on another stage name instead, Skylar Grey. That's right. So Holly Brook is definitely not a one-hit wonder artist. She, in fact, co-wrote Eminem and Rihanna's hit, Love the Way You Lie, and she also co-wrote dance hit Clarity by Zedd and Foxes. And that one won the Grammy Award for Best Dance Recording back in 2014. So now you know some fun facts about that tune. And talking about knowing, do you know where you need to go at 5 p.m. today to get yourself a free cup of boba tea? Yep, 150 cups of Playmade to be given away later on from 5 p.m. Stay tuned to find out where, how, why. All the details on the way soon on Kiss 92. It's Wednesday, the 17th of June.
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4: These are your news headlines. I'm Kerry Chong. Singapore has missed key recycling and waste reduction milestones and is reviewing its 2030 targets. The overall recycling rate dropped to 52% last year, well below the 70% target set in 2019. The domestic rate alone fell from 17 to 11%. Singapore also logged a record 3.36 million tons of waste in 2025, with the Pulau Semakau landfill projected to run out of space by 2035. The review of the Zero Waste Master Plan will examine whether targets need adjusting and how to improve recyclable quality. The Manpower Ministry is appealing for a heavier sentence to be handed to PSA Singapore over a 2017 workplace death at Keppel Terminal. The case stems from the death of technical specialist Lee Sui Lung, who was crushed between rotating crane machinery during a maintenance check. PSA was convicted in March for failing to ensure worker safety and fined $225,000. MOM is pushing to increase the fine to between $300,000 and $350,000. PSA is also appealing against both its conviction and sentence. The Singapore Air Force Museum has reopened after an upgrade. Located beside Paya Lebar Air Base, the revamped museum has new features such as updated galleries and new aircraft exhibits. There are also new hands-on activities for visitors of all ages, including experiencing the thrill of scrambling in a fighter jet to intercept an unidentified aircraft. Officials say the renovated museum aims to give the public a better understanding of the RSAF's role in Singapore's defense. Admission is free for Singaporeans and permanent residents. A U.S. government document has revealed that Elon Musk's AI tool, Grok, has been used in U.S. military strikes against Iran. A legal brief filing seen by AFP detailed Pentagon AI chief Cameron Stanley testifying that Grok was deployed in the military's targeting program and helped with strikes on over 2,000 targets within 96 hours during Operation Epic Fury. The revelation came amid the government's defense of power turbines at an ex-AI data center against an environmental lawsuit, which it argued threatened infrastructure supporting military AI operations. China says it will take countermeasures against the new Taiwan government website, encouraging Chinese nationals to report intelligence tips. A spokesman for Beijing's Taiwan Affairs Office slammed the move as proof of a confrontational mindset. He did not give details but warned that anyone providing intelligence to Taiwan could face legal consequences. Taiwan's National Security Bureau launched the site on Sunday, offering Chinese citizens a secure channel to provide information. The island added it is following the lead of countries such as the US, Britain, and Israel.
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0: That's a Kid Laroi with Thousand Miles right here on Kiss 92. All the great songs in one place. It is Charmaine Pua with you here on Kiss Cafe. And I don't know about you, but when it comes to me, right, when I'm upset, I always reach out for food or flavors or drink. Actually, that's a lie, because when I'm happy, I'm also reaching out for stuff like that. So how about a little pick me up today on this Wednesday? Because Playmates got 150 cups of free boba to give away today. Okay. And Sarah is going to help do that over at North Point City, 5 p.m. onwards. She's going to help give out all these wonderful cups of treats. And this is a place where you can enjoy their top sellers, seasonal specials as well. And of course, their classics too, including their chrysanthemum milk tea, Taiwan milk tea, and Osmanthus oolong tea as well. And we've got a special offer, okay, just in case we can't make it down today. From 5 p.m. onwards for a free cup, we'll still give you 10% off Playmate app purchases as long as you use the promo code KISS92. And you have to put it in all caps, okay? KISS, the number 9, and the number 2. And this promo code is valid all the way until the end of July. So make sure you use that and maximize your savings, okay? All of Playmate's bobas, they're handmade and they're freshly cooked in stores for an extra bouncy texture. So pop by, say hi to Sarah Wu. She usually does the show on Kiss 92 on Sunday mornings, and she also did help take on my show for the past 3 weeks as well. Say hi to her. Pick it up 5 p.m. onwards today at North Point City at the Playmade outlet.
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0: On the SLE headed towards the BKE, a vehicle has broken down after Woodlands Avenue 12. Avoid lane 4. Also, CTE headed towards the SLE as well. Another one broke down after Ang Mo Kio Avenue 1. Also, avoid lane 4 too. Anything else you spot, let me know. Drop me a WhatsApp when it's safe. A number to WhatsApp to 88550920.
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0: That's Lil Boots, Remedy, right here on Kiss 92. All the great songs in one place. It is Charmaine Pua with you here on Kiss Cafe. And you know what is a good remedy? Food.
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0: Whether you're looking for something to celebrate or whether you're looking to, you know, make yourself feel better, food is always something that is a great remedy, at least to me. So if you want to weigh in today, we're going to get all crabbed up, okay? Talking about white pepper versus black pepper crab, if you had to choose one between the two, which would it be? 88550920 is the number to WhatsApp me at. Do so right now. Tell me your vote between the two. And also tell me, what is your favorite crab dish in Singapore? Where can you get it? Could be any sort. Could be a fried rice. Could be a pasta. Could be crab cakes as well. Or even one of those chili crabs, of course, with the manto. Even crab bee hoon soup as well. Send all the details to me. Everything you know about it, rave about it. Do so in a WhatsApp, whether in a message that's typed out in text or in a voice message. I would really appreciate that as well. Send it to me at 88550920. Don't forget to include your name, and I will share all the recommendations soon enough, 3 to 4 p.m. here on Kiss Cafe with our Midday Munchies. So stay tuned.
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3: We've been having so much fun
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4: I just want to say that Mbappe should have been Brazilian. I mean, you look at him.
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4: He'll look nice in a Brazilian jersey, don't you think?
6: Yeah. And this guy can run.
4: I love Mbappe.
6: Now, I don't know how he can run. I always say, right, football players, they're like bumblebees, you know what I mean? You look at their body shape, right? You don't expect them to be able to move that quick. The same way when you look at a bumblebee, you don't expect it to be able to fly. But he can just move.
4: Mbappe and a bumblebee. Yes, I see the similarity. Yes, I really do. I really do.
1: Don't miss the big show with Glenn, Angel and Tim. Back tomorrow morning from 6 on Kiss 92. All the great songs in one place. Coming up at 4, the Sunset Sessions with Yumika.

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2: These are your news headlines. I'm Carrie Chong. Private sector economists now expect Singapore's economy to grow by 3.5% this year, down from an earlier forecast of 3.6%. This comes after the economy grew 6% year on year in the first quarter. The MAS survey conducted in May points to weaker private consumption as the main drag. Most other sectors saw upgraded forecasts, including manufacturing and construction. Inflation forecasts were also raised to 2.3%. The survey predates the June 14th U.S.-Iran ceasefire agreement, which has since pushed oil and gas prices lower. A Business Times survey of C-suite leaders across six ASEAN economies has found that businesses are looking closer to home for growth amid global volatility. According to the ASEAN Intelligence 2026 report, the business outlook fell from 92% before the Middle East crisis to 76%. Geopolitical tensions emerged the top risk, with nearly 60% citing it as a concern. All respondents said they plan to allocate new capital within the intra-Asia region in the next 3 years, with 90% focused on ASEAN. 8 in 10 are also moving more supply chains into the region. A 42-year-old man has been jailed for 30 months after attempting to grab a police officer's gun at Changi General Hospital. In August 2024, Go Chuan Chong was an inpatient at the hospital and had become agitated after nurses twice denied his requests for a nail clipper, prompting them to call for assistance. When an officer approached, Go grabbed at his holstered revolver but could not remove it as the holster was buttoned shut. He was arrested and has been in remand since. The first tankers carrying Iranian oil have exited a U.S. naval blockade in the Strait of Hormuz. According to tracking website Tanker Trackers, at least two tankers left today, carrying a combined 3.8 million barrels of Iranian crude oil. These are Iran's first crude exports in 2 months and come 2 days before the U.S. and Iran begin talks in Switzerland on a final peace deal to address Iran's nuclear program, the lifting of sanctions, and other key issues. Meanwhile, U.S. President Donald Trump has issued a rare public rebuke of Israel's military tactics in Lebanon, saying it's unnecessary to bomb entire apartment buildings to hunt Hezbollah militants. Speaking at the G7 summit, Mr. Trump said that too many people have been killed, adding that Israel has been fighting Hezbollah for too long and should be more responsible with Lebanon.
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3: So the question is, when it comes to crab, right, would you prefer white pepper crab or black pepper crab instead? And also, what kind of crab dishes do you really absolutely love that you would recommend to your friends, your family members, and to me as well? 8855-0920. 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And give me all the details as to why you love that particular dish so much from that particular restaurant, cafe, bistro, even a hawker store as well, all right? And I will share the recommendations this hour here on Kiss 92. Meantime, though, enjoy the music first. It's Megan Thee Stallion together with Dua Lipa, Sweetest Pie on Kiss Cafe. You've never

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2: That's right, it's Charmaine Pua with you on Kiss Cafe talking about Midday Munchies. And the question for today is white pepper versus black pepper crab. Which is your preference? We're trying to figure out Singapore's preference between the two and also going to get lots of great recommendations on dishes that contain crab. Could be white pepper crab, black pepper crab, chili crab, butter crab, but even pastas, fried rice, even crab cakes as well. As long as they've got crab meat in them, proper crab meat, okay, not the imitation kind, I will accept recommendations. So I'm going to share some with you right now. Got one from Anna. Very interesting, okay, this one. I didn't expect to receive a recommendation for this because I never knew this dish existed. Crab biryani. And she says she likes the one from Shakuntala at Little India. That is her favorite. Comes with lots of spices and lots of flavor as well. That sounds delicious. I was also talking to Bree Sabrina, who is Tim O's recommendations. So I'm going to share some with you right now. Got one from Anna. Very

0: pepper. And the reason why they go to House of Seafood instead of Eng Seng is because House of Seafood serves it up with Sri Lankan crab. That's it, though. Sabrina was saying that Eng Seng has moved from Still Road all the way to Tampines at 9007 Tampines Street 93. And according to the website or something, apparently they do have Sri Lankan crabs now as well at the new location. So maybe it's time to go try it soon. Also got a message from Gerard, who says that he likes to go to Sin Hoi Sai at East Coast Road. And every time a lot of people go there, they seem to like the chili crab. But for Gerard, black pepper is his pick. So the next time you pop by, perhaps you might want to give that version a try instead. More recommendations on the way soon. Enough for you right here on Midday Munchies. Stay tuned.
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0: Thundery showers coming up over many areas in the afternoon today. Temperature a high of 33 degrees Celsius, a low of 24.
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1: That's right, Charmaine Pua with you here on Kiss Cafe, and we're talking about Midday Munchies once more. Getting crabby up in here, talking about white pepper versus black pepper crab. Which is Singapore's preference? We're going to figure that out. Later on, I will reveal the results, but in the meantime, still sharing all the great recommendations too. Now, Nick says that she prefers white pepper crab between the two, and the last time she had white pepper crab, she enjoyed it at Red House Seafood. They had a pretty good rendition, according to her. The white pepper is not just spicy, it has this subtle floral note. It really complemented the sweetness of the Alaskan king crab that she selected to go along with it. But when it comes to crab dishes, aside from having it in that style, she also likes the house made squid ink tagliatelle with crab meat sauce at Acqua e Farina. Now, they do have two outlets, one at Kyong Siak and another at Rail Mall, so see which one you are closer to. Apparently, they have it on both menus. And they're also very generous with the crab meat, according to Nick. A touch of tomato also lifts the flavor and keeps it from being too rich. When it comes to crab cakes, though, Nick, I think she eats a lot of crab, I think, because she also has crab cakes at Kotua at New Baru. And it's kind of different because they use spices in there. Not too overpowering, thankfully. It added a lot of different layers of flavor and yet brings out the tender sweetness of the crab too. So that's the crab cakes at Kotua at New Baru, the squid ink tagliatelle with crab meat sauce at Acqua e Farina, and of course the white pepper crab from Red House Seafood as well. Also got a message from Steve who says that he prefers black pepper to white pepper crab, and he likes to go to the age old Jumbo. In fact, they used to go to the one at Resorts World Sentosa, the Jumbo Premium Outlet. Very chic, according to Steve. Thank you very much for sharing. Also got a few voice messages from someone who didn't leave a name, and that's how I managed to catch this crab. I'll tell you more details in just a while, but here he is.
2: 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Just wanted to share. I found this place in Commonwealth Crescent, and the vendor is called Crab Talk. Buy their crabs live, go home and steam. That's the best deal you can ever get.
1: Now, like I said, he didn't share his name, right? So I had to click through on WhatsApp to see what he saved his nickname as. And his nickname is, guess what? You got it right. It's Crab Talk. So he didn't just find this company, he founded it. But you got to respect the hustle, though. So here's a little bit more information.
2: Best part is we will make it so simple. 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Not nice. Full refund. That's my integrity.
1: Okay, bro. Hats off to you. That's Crab Talk for you, located in the Commonwealth area. More recommendations on dishes coming up for you in just a while. So stay tuned for it right here on Kiss 92. All the great songs in one place.
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4: These are your news headlines. I'm Carrie Chong. Private sector economists now expect Singapore's economy to grow by 3.5% this year, down from an earlier forecast of 3.6%. This comes after the economy grew 6% year-on-year in the first quarter. The MAS survey conducted in May points to weaker private consumption as the main drag. Most other sectors saw upgraded forecasts, including manufacturing and construction. Inflation forecasts were also raised to 2.3%. The survey predates the June 14th U.S.-Iran ceasefire agreement, which has since pushed oil and gas prices lower. A Business Times survey of C-suite leaders across six ASEAN economies has found that businesses are looking closer to home for growth amid global volatility. According to the ASEAN Intelligence 2026 report, the business outlook fell from 92% before the Middle East crisis to 76%. Geopolitical tensions emerged the top risk, with nearly 60% citing it as a concern. All respondents said they plan to allocate new capital within the intra-Asia region in the next 3 years, with 90% focused on ASEAN. 8 in 10 are also moving more supply chains into the region. A 42-year-old man has been jailed for 30 months after attempting to grab a police officer's gun at Changi General Hospital. In August 2024, Go Chuan Chong was an inpatient at the hospital and had become agitated after nurses twice denied his requests for a nail clipper, prompting them to call for assistance. When an officer approached, Go grabbed at his holstered revolver but could not remove it as the holster was buttoned shut. He was arrested and has been in remand since. The first tankers carrying Iranian oil have exited a U.S. naval blockade in the Strait of Hormuz. According to tracking website Tanker Trackers, at least two tankers left today, carrying a combined 3.8 million barrels of Iranian crude oil. These are Iran's first crude exports in 2 months and come 2 days before the U.S. and Iran begin talks in Switzerland on a final peace deal to address Iran's nuclear program, the lifting of sanctions, and other key issues. Meanwhile, U.S. President Donald Trump has issued a rare public rebuke of Israel's military tactics in Lebanon, saying it's unnecessary to bomb entire apartment buildings to hunt Hezbollah militants. Speaking at the G7 summit, Mr. Trump said that too many people have been killed, adding that Israel has been fighting Hezbollah for too long and should be more responsible with Lebanon.
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2: It's Charmaine Pua with you here on Kiss Cafe with your midday munchies. We always do this, okay? We talk about a couple of dishes, compare it against each other, figure out which one Singapore prefers the most, and gather all the great food recommendations too. Now, today's one is about white pepper versus black pepper crab. Which one does Singapore prefer? We'll get to it soon enough with the results, but still got more recommendations to share with you. And it's all about different sorts of crab dishes, not just white or black pepper. Lukman says that he likes lemak chili padi flower crab. It's a mild, spicy Malay dish and it's eaten with steamed rice. Very hard to find this dish in hawker centers or restaurants, and I totally understand why, because flower crabs, you've got to make sure you have good produce, then you cook it, right? And Lukman says, usually it is cooked at home, but you might be able to find it at some places in Geylang Serai Food Center or Hajjah Maimunah if you're lucky enough. Lukman, thank you very much. Sounds delicious. Now, Cheryl also dropped to WhatsApp. She says that she's not a fan of the traditional black pepper or white pepper crab, nor the chili crab too. It's too common for her. But a long time ago, her sister introduced her to the signature creamy butter crab at Defu Lane Seafood Paradise Zicha. It's very yummy. And Cheryl, I totally second that. I went to Defu Lane before and I had that dish too, and it was so good. I remember it to this day. And she says she's salivating as she was typing it to me, okay? But the original Defu Lane Zicha Eatery unfortunately permanently closed. Good news is they're doing even better. They have expanded so much. They started the Paradise Group. So there we have it. Make sure you head to Seafood Paradise to check out the signature creamy butter crab. It should taste exactly the same. As for Vanessa, she says she's never tried white pepper crab. Vanessa, you are totally missing out. But she says she doesn't really like black pepper crab either, but she prefers salted egg crab. Although she doesn't really have a good one to recommend in Singapore, she usually crosses the causeway to have it. But in Singapore, her favorite way to have crab? Crab bee hoon soup. And the family usually goes to Uncle Leong Seafood at Punggol for it. Uncle Leong, by the way, does have quite a few outlets across Singapore in places like Toa Payoh, Joo Koon, Kaki Bukit as well. So you can always look for the one that is closest to you. Coming up for you in just a bit, I do have the results of today's midday munchies. So if you want to find out which one comes up tops, white pepper or black pepper crab, you stay tuned. It's happening right here on Kiss Cafe. Kiss me.

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1: 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Shiny, Atmos. 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Tinashe, Too Easy. Steve Lacy, The Feeling.
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4: 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AYE headed towards Tuas. Vehicle has broken down at Clementi Avenue 6 entrance there. 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
2: 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Which one's going to come up tops? Which one is Singapore's favorite? 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
2: With 58% of votes, black pepper crab is the winner. Interesting. I think Singaporeans do like the kind of punchy, strong flavors, right? And black pepper definitely serves that up in that dish. So that is the winner for today. But actually, we all win because you and I, we've got so many good recommendations for all sorts of crab dishes, from crab biryani to crab cakes, lemak chili padi, flower crab, and lots more as well. So many dishes for us to go check out when it comes to crab. If you didn't manage to catch some of the recommendations earlier on, not to worry. I'm going to put this up in our Kiss Cafe and Midday Munchies podcast, and it will be up later today. So go look out for it on any major podcast streaming site. Once again, that would be Kiss Cafe as well as the Midday Munchies podcast. All right. And if you have any recommendations for dishes that we can talk about on Midday Munchies one of these days, please share it with me as well. Drop me a WhatsApp and use the keyword munchies so that I can find your suggestion easily, and maybe one of these Wednesdays we can use your suggestion to discuss our topic for Midday Munchies. Stay tuned. Up next, it's going to be Yumiko Kayahara. She's going to take you all the way till 8 here on the Sunset Sessions on Kiss 92.
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4: Employers in the UK have started installing slanted toilets. Now, what it does essentially is it puts a lot of strain and pressure on your legs when you sit down. Okay? Designed to make sitting for more than 5 minutes very, very uncomfortable.
2: Okay.
4: Now, obviously, the motivation here is they're trying to boost workplace productivity, and they are trying to discourage their employees from spending too much time in the toilet. 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
2: yeah.
4: Whose side are you on?
5: I think when it comes to like toilet habits and stuff like that, we can't really judge who needs the loo longer than others.
2: Mm.
5: So I'm going to say I am on the employee's side that they shouldn't do it to them.
6: I'm on the boss's side, of course.
4: Yeah.
6: Yeah. I mean, I love it when people are creative like that.
0: Don't miss The Big Show with Glenn, Angel and Tim. Back tomorrow morning from 6 on Kiss 92. All the great songs in one place. Coming up at 4, the Sunset Sessions with Yumiko.

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2: These are your news headlines. I'm Carrie Chong. Singapore has released a new code of practice detailing how coastal landowners must protect their properties against rising sea levels from 2028. The rules require landowners with at least 30 years remaining on their lease to plan for up to 2.15 meters of sea level rise by 2150. Those with shorter leases must prepare for a 0.7 meter rise by 2050. The code, to ensure a continuous line of protection against coastal flooding, also sets out standards for the design, maintenance, and inspection of coastal defenses, as well as requirements for flood preparedness. HDB has launched over 6,900 BTO flats for sale, including about 2,000 in Sembawang North, with shorter waits of under 3 years. Six other projects are available across Ang Mo Kio, Bishan, Bukit Merah and Woodlands. There are two prime projects, Balaya Rise in Bukit Merah with a 14% subsidy clawback and Lakeview Cascadia in Bishan with 10%. Prices for these range from $247,000 to $810,000, depending on flat type. Applications close next Wednesday on June 24th. Singapore police have honoured two Malaysian men for helping to recover a stolen Singapore-registered boat. Police say Muhammad Azri, a fisherman, spotted the vessel in Malaysian waters and became suspicious because Singapore-registered boats are rarely seen in the area. He shared the photos with Khairul Faisal, who alerted the police Coast Guard. The vessel was later recovered with the help of Malaysian authorities. The two received the Public Spiritedness Award at a ceremony of Pulau Ubin. In Malaysia, anti-corruption authorities have arrested 13 people, including 8 civil servants, over an alleged bribery scheme. The suspects are believed to have solicited bribes from contractors in return for appointing companies linked to cartel agents for direct negotiation and quotation projects. Those arrested include a director and a former director of a government agency, while the rest are private sector individuals and company owners. Investigators believe their offences took place between 2024 and 2026. Assets worth around 2.5 million Malaysian ringgit, or nearly 800,000 Sing dollars, have been seized. U.S. authorities have reportedly held off adding over 100 Chinese companies to a trade blacklist, including AI firm DeepSeek and memory chip maker CXMT. An unnamed source said the companies were approved for the Commerce Department's entity list last year, but have not been formally published. The delay comes as Washington seeks to avoid further escalating tensions with Beijing amid their technology and trade rivalry. DeepSeek and CXMT have long been flagged by U.S. officials over national security concerns, including alleged military links and access to advanced American technology.
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4: Mamma mia, would you look at that? You and I, we did so well because, well, we are already in the middle of the week. Yes, happy Wednesday and less than 2 days to go before we can enjoy the weekend. Now stick around with me, gonna be yours all the way till 8 p.m. And up for grabs, I do have an 8 Gelato Discovery set, which is worth $150, courtesy of 8 Gelato, of course. And I've also got a couple of dining vouchers you can enjoy at Guo Fu Hot Pot. All right, so stick around to find out how you can win. And today being a Wednesday, time to play Wild Card Wednesday for you to learn something new every single week. Now stick around to find out how you can play. But right now, let's kick off this hour. It is Kesha with one of my favorite tunes. It is Die Young right here in Kiss 92. All the great songs in one place. I hear you.

0: And that's Sombra with Homewrecker right here in KISS 92. All the great songs in one place. It's Miko and most importantly, a happy middle of the week. I know it feels so good, right? Because honestly, it is less than 2 days to go before you and I can enjoy the weekend. Now, I'm going to be yours all the way till 8 p.m. And you know it, today being a Wednesday, it is time for this.
1: Wow.
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0: Cat's Eye, Eyelid, and Le Sheriffim, Iconic by Mistake. Shiny, Atmos. Role Model, High Hopes 3000. Tinashe, Too Easy. Steve Lacy, The Feeling.
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4: Temperatures reaching a possible high of 33 degrees. Right now, it feels like 30 degrees outside, and you can expect light showers this afternoon.
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0: And that's Mary J. Blige with Just Fine, right here in Kiss 92. All the great songs in one place. It's Miko, and yes, well, we were just in the middle of this game.
1: Wow.
2: Wow.
3: Whoa. Wow. Wow Card Wednesday.
4: Let me guess.
5: You'll never guess.
0: All right, so the question for today is, what was the very first country to issue postage stamps, okay, for your regular mailing purposes, right? So I do have a couple of interesting guesses. Somebody said Russia. It is not Russia. Somebody else also said, in fact, I had two answers, or rather two guesses that said China. It is not China as well, but we do have a couple of smart answers. Let's see, this one is from Wati. I've also got one from Daryl, Kayla, and Christian, come as well, and all of you got it right. It is actually the United Kingdom. Yeah, I mean, you guys gave me different variations of it, okay? A couple of you said London, the Great Britain. It is true. Oh, yes. So, based on history, the United Kingdom, it was the very first country to issue postage stamps back in 1840, okay? And Great Britain, right, they introduced the world's first adhesive postage stamp, the penny black. Yeah, so it's very interesting. If you want to go read up more, I'm pretty sure you can find it online. But now you know, the very first country to issue postage stamps, the United Kingdom. It's Wednesday, the 17th of June.
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10: These are your news headlines. I'm Carrie Chong. Singapore has released a new code of practice detailing how coastal landowners must protect their properties against rising sea levels from 2028. The rules require landowners with at least 30 years remaining on their lease to plan for up to 2.15 meters of sea level rise by 2150. Those with shorter leases must prepare for a 0.7 meter rise by 2050. The code, to ensure a continuous line of protection against coastal flooding, also sets out standards for the design, maintenance, and inspection of coastal defenses, as well as requirements for flood preparedness. HDB has launched over 6,900 BTO flats for sale, including about 2,000 in Sembawang North, with shorter waits of under 3 years. Six other projects are available across Ang Mo Kio, Bishan, Bukit Merah, and Woodlands. There are two prime projects, Balaya Rise in Bukit Merah with a 14% subsidy clawback, and Lakeview Cascadia in Bishan with 10%. Prices for these range from $247,000 to $810,000, depending on flat type. Applications close next Wednesday on June 24th. Singapore police have honoured two Malaysian men for helping to recover a stolen Singapore-registered boat. Police say Muhammad Azri, a fisherman, spotted the vessel in Malaysian waters and became suspicious because Singapore-registered boats are rarely seen in the area. He shared the photos with Khairil Faisal, who alerted the police coast guard. The vessel was later recovered with the help of Malaysian authorities. The two received the Public Spiritedness Award at a ceremony of Pulau Ubin. In Malaysia, anti-corruption authorities have arrested 13 people, including 8 civil servants, over an alleged bribery scheme. The suspects are believed to have solicited bribes from contractors in return for appointing companies linked to cartel agents for direct negotiation and quotation projects. Those arrested include a director and a former director of a government agency, while the rest are private sector individuals and company owners. Investigators believe their offences took place between 2024 and 2026. Assets worth around 2.5 million Malaysian ringgit, or nearly 800,000 Sing dollars, have been seized. U.S. authorities have reportedly held off adding over 100 Chinese companies to a trade blacklist, including AI firm DeepSeek and memory chip maker CXMT. An unnamed source said the companies were approved for the Commerce Department's entity list last year, but have not been formally published. The delay comes as Washington seeks to avoid further escalating tensions with Beijing amid their technology and trade rivalry. DeepSeek and CXMT have long been flagged by U.S. officials over national security concerns, including alleged military links and access to advanced American technology.
9: Those were your news headlines from The Straits Times. 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

0: And that's a craze featuring Cherish with Do It To It right here on Kiss 92. All the great songs in one place. It's Miko, and looking at the time right now, it is very close to 4:40 p.m. Now, what is happening at 5 p.m. is a chance for you to head down to North Point City, okay? Because we are back with more sweet surprises. Sarah Wu is going to be there giving away 150 cups of Playmade bubble tea. Yes, so it's really amazing because you'll be able to enjoy their top sellers and a couple of their seasonal specials like their watermelon series. They do have their classics, and one of my personal favorites has got to be the Osmanthus Oolong Tea. So yeah, if you love Playmade, you know where to go at 5 p.m. today, okay, at North Point City. Now, here's a special offer for KISS listeners. You get to enjoy 10% off Playmade app purchases with this promo code KISS92. Now, you gotta take note that they all have to be in capital letters, okay, because it is case sensitive. And this promo code KISS92, it is valid till 31st of July. Now, all of Playmade's bobas, they are handmade and freshly cooked in stores from extra bouncy texture. If you don't believe me, you know where to go at 5 p.m. Okay, North Point City. Right now, back to the music, a brand new one from Shiny and Jordan Adetunji on the playlist next.
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2: An accident has unfortunately occurred on the BKE. This one is headed towards Woodlands just before Dairy Farm Road, causing a congestion just before Dairy Farm Road. Do avoid lane 2. In the meantime, please buckle up, drive safe.
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0: And that's Lily Ellen with The Fear right here in Kiss 92. All the great songs in one place. It's Miko, and I know you're wondering, why am I laughing or smiling to myself? Okay, please don't think that I'm a little bit delulu, but I do need to share this with you. So a couple moments ago, I think maybe about 10 minutes or so, I've gotten a couple of text messages through our Kiss 92 WhatsApp chat, okay, 88550920. And a couple of you were asking me, Yumi, what is this little thing that you've posted on your IG story? All right, so here's a little bit of context. Last night, after I ended the show, I was walking by this floor where we have all the radio studios, right? And I walked past one of our sisters' station, which is UFM 100.3, okay, UFM 100.3. And I noticed one of that computer screens, right, at the corner, there's this little, very cute printout of a Zhang Linghe head. And I was like, what? Right? And it was just there. So I entered the studio. I was talking to a couple of our other radio DJ colleagues as well. I was like, why is it there? Why is it like right there? So they were telling me that one of their colleagues, right, from the morning show, Li Mei, she absolutely loves it. And that's why she has it there as well. So I actually took a video of it. I uploaded it onto my Instagram stories. And now you are thinking that I am in love with this Zhang Linghe. Noah, can I just say I'm not in love with Zhang Linghe, okay? In fact, if you really want to know, the C-drama actor that I think I do like, because I feel that he's very talented, he's got a rags to riches story as well, he is called Liu Yuning, okay? So if you want to go Google and tell me if you like him as well. Very tall guy, 1.9 in height, 1.9 meters in height, LIU YUNING. So if you do watch your C-dramas, you will recognize him from The Prisoner of Beauty, which, like I mentioned last night, I have very proudly introduced it to Tim O's mommy as well to go catch it. Okay, so yes, I do like Liu Yuning. I do not like Zhang Linghe, but I do think he's very handsome as well. All right, so hopefully that's going to answer a couple of your questions. Right now, back to the music. I do have the sounds of Kim Petras and Surfaces. And of course, in the next hour, we got to do the great debate, right? So if you want a full question, it is already up on our Instagram stories at Kiss92FM. If you're looking for my Instagram, it is at yumiko.kayahara. If you're very curious about this full question and that little story about Zhang Linghe as well. But yeah, so if you're not checking out our Instagram, here's a hint on the upcoming question. Something to do with alarm clocks. Yes, so think about it and stay tuned for the full question. Also, news headlines on the way to keep you updated on what's been happening around the world and in Singapore. Stay.
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3: I just want to say that Mbappe should have been Brazilian. 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
3: got
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3: He'll look nice in a Brazilian jersey, don't you think?
5: Yeah. And this guy can run.
3: I love Mbappe.
5: No, I don't know how fantastic. He can run. I always say, right, football players, they're like bumblebees, you know what I mean? You look at their body shape, right? You don't expect them to be able to move that quick. The same way when you look at a bumblebee, you don't expect it to be able to fly. But he can just move.
3: Mbappe and a bumblebee. Yes, I see the similarity. Yes, I really do. I really do.
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2: These are your news headlines. I'm Carrie Chong. Boosting AI adoption among businesses in Southeast Asia will be a key priority for Singapore as ASEAN chair next year. Minister for Digital Development and Information, Josephine Teo, says ASEAN is well positioned to expand AI adoption, citing growing digital infrastructure, a digitally connected population, and efforts to equip workers with AI-related skills. Speaking at the Asia Economic Summit in Jakarta, she says Singapore, as ASEAN chair, will deepen cross-border data flow mechanisms and align AI governance approaches across the region, while supporting micro, small and medium-sized enterprises make better use of AI. Singapore has launched a new research centre aimed at transforming waste on the offshore landfill Pulau Semakau into valuable resources. Senior Minister of State for Sustainability and the Environment, Janil Puthucheary, says the programme tackles waste streams that have been most challenging to address. The Treasures Centre will focus on recovering materials from residues and toxic waste for construction and other industries. The goal is to repurpose the landfill into a transit storage and processing hub, potentially extending its lifespan by decades. A 53-year-old man has been sentenced to 9 months and 19 days jail for stabbing his friend near Tampines MRT station in December. Mohamed Sufian Mohamed Sabri and the victim had a disagreement which escalated into a physical fight the next day. Sufian pulled out a 13-centimeter blade and stabbed the victim twice. The 57-year-old victim's wounds included a lacerated liver. Sufian is a repeat offender who was jailed 6 months last year for possessing a karambit knife in public. The Philippines says a Chinese floating structure in the disputed Scarborough Shoal has been removed after it lodged a diplomatic protest over what it called an illegal deployment. China had said the structure was a temporary scientific research platform and that the mission had been completed. In a statement today, the Philippines reaffirmed its claim of sovereignty over the area, saying only Manila has the right to carry out activities there. South Korean President Lee Jae-myung has asked U.S. President Donald Trump to lead efforts toward a peaceful resolution with North Korea. The request came during a brief exchange at the G7 summit in France, after Mr. Trump asked about the state of relations with Pyongyang. Mr. Lee urged him to take the lead on the issue, drawing parallels with the U.S. leaders' efforts in the Middle East. Mr. Trump responded that he would work to address the matter.
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2: Football superstars shone in today's World Cup matches as Lionel Messi, Erling Haaland and Kylian Mbappe kicked off their goal-scoring exploits. Mbappe saved France from a subpar performance in their opening Group I clash with Senegal by scoring twice in their 3-1 win. The Real Madrid star also created history with a second goal, which made him France's all-time top scorer with 58. Meanwhile, in another Group I game, Erling Haaland also scored twice in Norway's 4-1 win over Iraq. The 25-year-old also brought his tally to 57 goals in 51 appearances for his country. But it was Lionel Messi who shone the brightest of them all today. Despite being past his peak, with his 39th birthday coming up, he scored his first World Cup hat-trick in Argentina's 3-0 win over Algeria in Group J. Messi is now level with World Cup record scorer Miroslav Klose on 16 goals. His first at a finals was scored on this date, 20 years ago, when he was 18. He also created history by becoming the first footballer to play in 6 World Cups. In the final game of today, Austria overcame Jordan 3-1 in a Group J encounter. Romano Schmidt gave Austria the lead in the 21st minute before Ali Olwan equalised for Jordan 5 minutes after the break. But an own goal by Yazan El Arab and a penalty in the 12th minute of stoppage time by Marko Arnautovic sealed the win for Austria. Tomorrow morning, more scoring machines will be taking to the pitch. Cristiano Ronaldo will lead Portugal against the Democratic Republic of Congo at 1 a.m., while Harry Kane will front England's attack against Croatia at 4 a.m. And that's your sports update. I'm Kerry Chong.
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4: Welcome to the middle of the week. Happy, wonderful Wednesday. Now, I'm going to be yours all the way till 8 p.m. And most importantly, welcome to my favorite hour of the day. It is time for you and I to engage in the great debate. And up for grabs, I do have a $150 worth of dining vouchers for you to enjoy at Guo Fu Hot Pot, which I'll tell you more in just a bit. Now, here is the great debate for today. Let's talk about the living alarm clocks in your family or in your home. Okay, who is this alarm clock that definitely will wake you up using all kinds of means? Again, how do they wake you up? Let me know via WhatsApp 8855-0920, and who knows, you could be my lucky winner. But right now, let's kick off your evening. It is Noah Khan with The Great Divide right here in KISS 92. All the great songs in one place.
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0: Broken down vehicle has been spotted on the TPE. This one is headed towards SLE right after Sengkang East Road. You've got one more broken down vehicle as well on the BKE. This is headed towards PIE right after Dairy Farm Road. And just about 10 minutes ago, one broken down vehicle spotted on the SLE headed towards CTE right after Lentor Avenue. In the meantime, please buckle up, drive safe.
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1: Gotta get that. Gotta get that. Gotta get that.

0: Blunt of the Black Eyed Peas with Boom Boom Pow right here in Kiss 92. All the great songs in one place. It's Miko, and if you absolutely love hot pot, right, exactly like me, then you gotta go to Guoku Tower and check out Guo Fu Hot Pot, because they are apparently very known for their hot pot buffet that comes with free flow handmade Xiao Long Bao. Yes, and apparently they also use this individual hot pot system where you can have your own little pot instead of having to share a very big pot with your friends or your colleagues if you're going for lunch, right? So to find out more about them, you can head to Instagram and look for the handle Guo Fu Hot Pot. To spell that, it is G-U-O-F-U Hot Pot, okay? Right now, up for grabs, $150 worth of dining vouchers. But to win this, well, you and I, we have to be a part of this.
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2: Fire up the mic, let's go.
0: All right, so let's talk about getting up in the morning. It is true. We're going to be talking about living alarm clocks, okay? Not the ones that you set on your phones, right? Because in a family, there is bound to be one living alarm clock. Trust me, whether it's your mom, your dad, your partner, or even your pets, right? Confirm one of these, one of them is your living, walking alarm clock. And they kind of like have their own ways to wake you up, right? Whether it is turning on the vacuum cleaner or to come to your door and knock, knock, knock. Non-stop, right? That there is definitely a way or two that they are able to wake you up. And for some strange reason, right, you cannot press snooze, right? It is impossible to snooze. So yeah, let me know who is your walking, living alarm clock in the home, in your family, and how do they actually wake you up as well? Send the stories to me via WhatsApp 8855-0920, and who knows, you could be my lucky winner.
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2: An accident has unfortunately occurred on Bukit Timah Road. This is headed towards Woodlands right after Evans Road. Do avoid lane 3. In the meantime, please buckle up, drive safe.
1: From the 2000s to today, all the great songs in one place. 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

0: And that's Kanye West with All of the Lights right here in Kiss 92. All the great songs in one place. It's Miko, and well, you and I, we were just in the middle of this.
1: The Great Debate.
2: Fire up the mic, let's go.
0: All right, so the question for today is, who is the alarm clock in your family? All right, and how do they actually wake you up, right? So I've got so many answers. Let's take a look. Okay, chiming through via WhatsApp. I've got this one from QH, and QH says, my alarm clock is my mummy. She will use the Nespresso machine to make her coffee. And the loud noise and nice aroma from the machine wakes me up at that timing. You're very lucky, you know, still got mommy to do all these things, right? Xiang says, Yumiko, my dad is the family's alarm clock, but he will never shake me to wake me up. Instead, he quietly starts making coffee and breakfast. Now, the smell alone is enough to get me out of bed, partly because I'm very hungry, and partly because I know he's already been up for hours taking care of everybody else. Looking back, that simple act of love means more than any alarm ever could. You know, you're very lucky, okay? Because it is true, right? I mean, it is the little things that do matter as well, especially when you are still living with your parents, or, you know, if you know, mom and dad, they're so lovely. Yeah, I mean, can you imagine? They do all these little things. They don't want to, like, shake you, you know, just to wake you up and like, hey, get up, la. Wake me up. Right, so yeah, I would love to hear your stories. Let me know via WhatsApp, 8855-0920. Who is the living and walking alarm clock in your house, in your family? And what are the couple of ways they wake you up as well? Send it to me. Who knows? You could be my lucky winner. It's Wednesday, the 17th of June.
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5: 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Now, this creates that frothy texture and ensures that the condensed milk is perfectly integrated into every sip. 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
0: An accident has unfortunately occurred on Bukit Timah Road. This is headed towards Woodlands, right after Evans Road. Do avoid lane 3. You've got heavy traffic on the KJE. This one is headed towards BKE at Choa Chu Kang Way exit. In the meantime, please buckle up, drive safe.
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7: These are your news headlines. I'm Carrie Chong. Boosting AI adoption among businesses in Southeast Asia will be a key priority for Singapore as ASEAN chair next year. Minister for Digital Development and Information, Josephine Teo, says ASEAN is well positioned to expand AI adoption, citing growing digital infrastructure, a digitally connected population, and efforts to equip workers with AI-related skills. Speaking at the Asia Economic Summit in Jakarta, she says Singapore, as ASEAN chair, will deepen cross-border data flow mechanisms and align AI governance approaches across the region, while supporting micro, small and medium-sized enterprises make better use of AI. Singapore has launched a new research centre aimed at transforming waste on the offshore landfill Pulau Semakau into valuable resources. Senior Minister of State for Sustainability and the Environment, Janil Puthucheary, says the programme tackles waste streams that have been most challenging to address. The Treasures Centre will focus on recovering materials from residues and toxic waste for construction and other industries. The goal is to repurpose the landfill into a transit storage and processing hub, potentially extending its lifespan by decades. A 53-year-old man has been sentenced to 9 months and 19 days jail for stabbing his friend near Tampines MRT station in December. Mohamed Sufian Mohamed Sabri and the victim had a disagreement which escalated into a physical fight the next day. Sufian pulled out a 13-centimeter blade and stabbed the victim twice. The 57-year-old victim's wounds included a lacerated liver. Sufian is a repeat offender who was jailed 6 months last year for possessing a karambit knife in public. The Philippines says a Chinese floating structure in the disputed Scarborough Shoal has been removed after it lodged a diplomatic protest over what it called an illegal deployment. China had said the structure was a temporary scientific research platform and that the mission had been completed. In a statement today, the Philippines reaffirmed its claim of sovereignty over the area, saying only Manila has the right to carry out activities there. South Korean President Lee Jae-myung has asked U.S. President Donald Trump to lead efforts toward a peaceful resolution with North Korea. The request came during a brief exchange at the G7 summit in France, after Mr. Trump asked about the state of relations with Pyongyang. Mr. Lee urged him to take the lead on the issue, drawing parallels with the U.S. leaders' efforts in the Middle East. Mr. Trump responded that he would work to address the matter.
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0: And that's Adela with Superstar right here in Kiss 92. All the great songs in one place. It's Miko, and let's continue with this.
1: The Great Debate.
2: Fire up the mic, let's go.
0: All right, so who is that walking, living alarm clock in your house? Oh, yes, or rather in your family, right? So loud that confirm, wake up. Yeah, guarantee plus chop, right? So chiming through via WhatsApp. This one is from Cheryl, and Cheryl says, well, everyone in my home takes turn to be that alarm clock. Wow, I'm very impressed, because usually it's a one person for the rest of their lives, right? That is kind of like that living, walking alarm clock in the family. So yeah, Cheryl says, but for the nice and cute factor, I think that my adorable daughter, Victoria, fits that bill. She will come over to my room and either tickle or kiss me all over my face, and then she will quickly kneel down to hide. Ayo, so sweet la. So you're always awakened by snuggles, giggles, kisses, and tickles. Ayo, can I just hug your little girl now? So cute la, she. I want a pinch of cheeks. All right, let's do this one from John. And John says, I would like to share that the living alarm clock in my family is my dad. Now, I must admit, it's so ridiculous and hilarious. Why do I not know? Why I do not know all of my physical alarm clocks didn't work because I don't hear their rings. But once my dad's shouting starts, I jump out of my bed. Immediately, it is 100% effective. Wow, this is like kudos to Daddy John. Wow, not bad. Yeah, whole house, everybody wakes up. All right, this one, let's see. It is from Mok, and Mok says, my helper mopping the floor is my alarm clock because she will happen to wipe until it touches my room door and makes this very faint, light sound of the cloth, right, touching the wooden door. And then I will wake up. Wow, okay, so you are considered a very light sleeper as well. Let's do this one from ES, and ES says, hey Yumiko, I am my own alarm clock for my own meetings, and I normally wake up naturally earlier than usual as I am always aware of not being late. Wow, very good, very self-aware. And then ES says, you know, however, when it comes to my wife's events, she will usually wake up earlier than me, and then she will guilt trip me by saying that I don't care about her event timings, just to ensure I wake up on time to send her there. Well, happy wife, happy life. That is the number one motto, right? Well, yeah, a lot of interesting stories coming in. So send yours over to the number 8855-0920. Who is the living and walking alarm clock in your home, in your family? And what kind of ways and methods do they use to wake you up? Who knows? You could be my lucky winner.
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5: Kiss 92 weather.
0: Temperatures ranging between 24 and 33 degrees. Right now, it feels like 31 degrees outside. And you can expect thundery showers mainly over the northern and eastern parts of Singapore.
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0: All right, blackout of traffic lights has been observed at Ang Mo Kio Avenue 1, where the junction of Avenue 2 is, so please be careful. And one more blackout of traffic lights at East Coast Road pedestrian crossing. This one is near St. Patrick's School. If you're in these two areas, the Ang Mo Kio Avenue 1 and the one near St. Patrick's School, please slow down and signal early, okay? You've also got heavy traffic on the SLE. This one is headed to towards BKE just between Mandai Road and Yishun, and an obstacle spotted in the MCE tunnel headed towards ECP right after Central Boulevard. Do avoid lane 4. In the meantime, buckle up, drive safe.

0: debate.
1: Fire up the mic. Let's go.
2: All right. So who is that living, walking alarm clock in your home and your family, right? So chiming through via WhatsApp. This one is from Lucas. And Lucas says, hello, my wife wakes me up and my kids, well, they will end up playing her favorite Taylor Swift song. Oh, very pop song in the morning, and then says, you know, we'll turn off the AC and then the fan will draw all the curtains back. Woken up by the wonderful warmth of Singapore and the calls of the magnificent uh-oh bird. What is the uh-oh bird? Not this bird, right? This one is like the very soothing kind of calls. But you sound like you can wake up if I left you in a rainforest. Right, like the nature that just surrounds you. You've got the crash of the waves and stuff like that, right? So Lucas, maybe you can consider having a home in a rainforest. Confirm wake up one. All right, let's do this. This is from Joe, and Joe says, my husband, you know, his motto is sleep is for the weak. Okay, this is exactly what I tell my husband as well. Okay, sleep is for the weak, and that's why I sleep very late every single night. So Joe says, I am very weak, so he wakes me up by squeezing my calf standing at the end of the bed because I'm not a morning person. Okay, maybe you do need a little bit of coffee, okay? Let's do this one from Catherine. And Catherine says, she actually attached a very adorable photo of her little kitty cat. It's a tuxedo cat. So adorable. So it says, my alarm clock is this diva who will meow very loudly and ungracefully after she uses the litter box until I get up to clear it. You know what? You and I think we are in kind of like a similar situation, because as you know, I have two cats, right? Joey the tabby and Mimi the unknown black cat. Joey's the one that would wake me up every single day. I know, it is crazy. So she kind of, she knows, right? Somewhere between 8 to 8:30, she would wake up and she would scream into my ear. Okay, I'm not even kidding. When I say she's screaming into my ear. But yeah, nowadays, right, I just wake up because I know it is the World Cup season. I know, judge me. All right, let's do this one. Chiming through, it's from Lisa. And Lisa says, my rabbit is my alarm clock on the weekends. Confirm cannot sleep in because she will flip her water bowl against the cage many, many times until I gotta wake up to let her out. That's quite cute, like. I can see your little bunny. So adorable. You know what? The Flying Dutchman is gonna love the bunny. Yeah, they are like bunny fosterers at this point in time. Shot says, mine has gotta be the rooster at my HDB void deck, 5 a.m. every single day without fail. My oh my, all of a sudden all the messages I'm getting now, it's all these little pets that we have, right? Like a pet parrot, she's blue and gold from Jackson. Somebody said my other cat Soba as well. So adorable. Thank you so much for sharing all of your stories. I will be replying in just a bit. I only have one prize up for grabs, okay? $150 worth of dining vouchers to enjoy at Kuo Fu Hot Pot, and this is going to Zephyrine. Yes, so Zephyrine says, I think on weekdays, my mom will set alarms on her phone. So many alarms that we can actually wake up from it, right? And on the weekends, my mom will just enter our room in the morning and wake us up. She gives us a little bit of shock as well, because she will suddenly just open the door and tell us to wake up. So yeah, those are basically my alarms. And you know what, Joanna? You gotta give mommy a big hug and tell her you love her, okay? Because can you imagine? Without mommy to wake you up, what's gonna happen? But well, yeah, congratulations. I will be replying you in just a bit.
3: 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Here's what happened.
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5: The
0: employers in the UK have started installing slanted toilets. Now, what it does essentially is it puts a lot of strain and pressure on your legs when you sit down. Okay? Designed to make sitting for more than 5 minutes very, very uncomfortable.
1: Okay.
0: Now, obviously, the motivation here is they're trying to boost workplace productivity and they are trying to discourage their employees from spending too much time in the toilet. So,
1: yeah.
0: Whose side are you on?
1: I think when it comes to like toilet habits and stuff like that, we can't really judge who needs the loo longer than others.
0: Mm.
1: So I'm going to say I am on the employee's side that they shouldn't do it to them.
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0: Yeah.
4: Yeah, I mean, I love it when people are creative like that.
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2: These are your news headlines. I'm Carrie Chong. Singapore has missed key recycling and waste reduction milestones and is reviewing its 2030 targets. The overall recycling rate dropped to 52% last year, well below the 70% target set in 2019. The domestic rate alone fell from 17 to 11%. Singapore also logged a record 3.36 million tons of waste in 2025, with the Pulau Semakau landfill projected to run out of space by 2035. The review of the Zero Waste Master Plan will examine whether targets need adjusting and how to improve recyclable quality. A Business Times survey of C-suite leaders across six ASEAN economies has found that businesses are looking closer to home for growth amid global volatility. According to the ASEAN International 2026 report, the business outlook fell from 92% before the Middle East crisis to 76%. Geopolitical tensions emerged the top risk, with nearly 60% citing it as a concern. All respondents said they plan to allocate new capital within the intra-Asia region in the next 3 years, with 90% focused on ASEAN. 8 in 10 are also moving more supply chains into the region. Singapore police have honoured two Malaysian men for helping to recover a stolen Singapore-registered boat. Police say Muhammad Azri, a fisherman, spotted the vessel in Malaysian waters and became suspicious because Singapore-registered boats are rarely seen in the area. He shared the photos with Khairil Faisal, who alerted the police Coast Guard. The vessel was later recovered with the help of Malaysian authorities. The two received the Public Spiritedness Award at a ceremony of Pulau Ubin. Leaders at the G7 summit say they are united in support of Ukraine and will increase pressure on Russia's war economy, including through stronger sanctions on the oil and gas sector. In a joint statement, they said they will strengthen sanctions to maintain pressure on Moscow amid the ongoing conflict. They also welcomed the US-Iran ceasefire deal, saying they are ready to support its implementation. Separately, they pledged efforts to diversify energy supply routes and reduce reliance on the Strait of Hormuz. A firefighter killed in Hong Kong's deadliest blaze in decades has been honored with an asteroid named after him. The minor planet 34871 Ho Wai Ho was named by its discoverer, Hong Kong-born astronomer William Yong, with approval from the International Astronomical Union. 37-year-old Ho Wai Ho died while rescuing residents during a 43-hour fire at the Wong Fuk Court complex last year. His fiancée has described the tribute as a lasting memorial to his courage and sacrifice.
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2: Football superstars shone in today's World Cup matches as Lionel Messi, Erling Haaland and Kylian Mbappe kicked off their goal-scoring exploits. Mbappe saved France from a subpar performance in their opening Group I clash with Senegal by scoring twice in their 3-1 win. The Real Madrid star also created history with a second goal, which made him France's all-time top scorer with 58. Meanwhile, in another Group I game, Erling Haaland also scored twice in Norway's 4-1 win over Iraq. The 25-year-old also brought his tally to 57 goals in 51 appearances for his country. But it was Lionel Messi who shone the brightest of them all today. Despite being past his peak, with his 39th birthday coming up, he scored his first World Cup hat-trick in Argentina's 3-0 win over Algeria in Group J. Messi is now level with World Cup record scorer Miroslav Klose on 16 goals. His first at the finals was scored on this date, 20 years ago, when he was 18. He also created history by becoming the first footballer to play in 6 World Cups. In the final game of today, Austria overcame Jordan 3-1 in a Group J encounter. Romano Schmidt gave Austria the lead in the 21st minute before Ali Olwan equalised for Jordan 5 minutes after the break. But an own goal by Yazan El Arab and a penalty in the 12th minute of stoppage time by Marco Arnautovic sealed the win for Austria. Tomorrow morning, more scoring machines will be taking to the pitch. Cristiano Ronaldo will lead Portugal against the Democratic Republic of Congo at 1 a.m., while Harry Kane will front England's attack against Croatia at 4 a.m. And that's your sports update. I'm Carrie Chong.
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5: It is indeed the middle of the week. Happy Wednesday. And hopefully at this time, you can finally leave work, go on home and grab yourself that yummy, delicious dinner. Now, I'm going to be yours all the way till 8 p.m. And in this hour, there is one chance for you to put your knowledge to the test in the game. Are you switched on? Up for grabs, I do have this wonderful 8 Gelato Discovery set worth $150. So stick around to find out how you can play. And also, sometime in this hour, we're going to be talking about brand new categories that are going to be added to the Grammys for 2027. Details on the way, but right now, let's kick off your evening. It is Drake with Nokia right here on KISS 92. All the great songs in one place.

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0: An accident has unfortunately occurred on the PIE. This one is headed towards Tuas at Tampines Avenue 5 entrance. You've also got broken down vehicle spotted on the BKE headed towards Woodlands just before Dairy Farm Road, and slow moving traffic in the CTE tunnel headed towards AYE at Havelock Road exit. In the meantime, please buckle up, drive safe, and be patient on the roads.
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0: the most coveted awards for any music artist, okay? Like a best album, best song of the year, and stuff like that. Now, latest news just dropped, and it seems like there are going to be 5 new categories included for the Grammys 2027. Yeah, so it's super exciting. Now, out of the 5 categories I'm going to name for you, Best Asian Pop Music Performance, okay? And this is really amazing because it means that they are going to give a little bit more recognition for the Asian markets, right? So it's including but not limited to K-pop, J-pop, and C-pop. So that's really great. They've also added Best R&B Collaboration or Duo, Best Traditional Pop Vocal Performance, Best Traditional Folk Album, and Best Latin Song as well. So I thought it was really amazing. Yeah, for them to add all these 5 new categories for the Grammys 2027. Now, all of this is happening 7th of February. So, you know, hopefully the artists that you love, you know, that may not be in the United States music market is going to win something and get a little bit more recognized out there. Okay. Right now, back to the music. I've got the sounds of Dermot Kennedy on the playlist next.
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3: Broken down vehicle spotted on the KJE. This one is headed towards BKE just before Sungai Tengah Road. And one more broken down vehicle spotted on the SLE headed towards CTE just before Woodlands Avenue 2. Do avoid lane 3. In the meantime, please buckle up, drive safe.

0: make it. At least we can say we died trying.
1: And that's Dermot Kennedy with Refuge right here in Kiss 92. All the great songs in one place. It's Miko. And if you absolutely love made-to-order gelato, then you got to go check out this space called 8 Gelato. Okay, like the word 8, E-I-G-H-T. And it is really amazing because they do use carefully selected ingredients from some of the world's finest producers. 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Right now, at the grabs, I do have this discovery set from them, which is worth $150. But of course, we got to test your knowledge first in the game. Are you switched on? So if you're ready to play, you got to drop me their WhatsApp text right now to the number 8855092 and say, I love gelato. Yes, I love gelato. Send it to me. Stay close to your phone because, hey, I could be calling you right back. Good luck. It's Wednesday, the 17th of June.
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1: Broken down vehicle spotted on the AYE. This one is headed towards Tuas right after Buena Vista. In the meantime, buckle up, drive safe.
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8: These are your news headlines. I'm Carrie Chong. Singapore has missed key recycling and waste reduction milestones and is reviewing its 2030 targets. The overall recycling rate dropped to 52% last year, well below the 70% target set in 2019. The domestic rate alone fell from 17 to 11%. Singapore also logged a record 3.36 million tons of waste in 2025, with the Pulau Semakau landfill projected to run out of space by 2035. The review of the Zero Waste Master Plan will examine whether targets need adjusting and how to improve recyclable quality. A Business Times survey of C-suite leaders across six ASEAN economies has found that businesses are looking closer to home for growth amid global volatility. According to the ASEAN International 2026 report, the business outlook fell from 92% before the Middle East crisis to 76%. Geopolitical tensions emerged the top risk, with nearly 60% citing it as a concern. All respondents said they plan to allocate new capital within the intra-Asia region in the next 3 years, with 90% focused on ASEAN. 8 in 10 are also moving more supply chains into the region. Singapore police have honoured two Malaysian men for helping to recover a stolen Singapore-registered boat. Police say Muhammad Azri, a fisherman, spotted the vessel in Malaysian waters and became suspicious because Singapore-registered boats are rarely seen in the area. He shared the photos with Khairil Faisal, who alerted the police Coast Guard. The vessel was later recovered with the help of Malaysian authorities. The two received the Public Spiritedness Award at a ceremony of Pulau Ubin. Leaders at the G7 summit say they are united in support of Ukraine and will increase pressure on Russia's war economy, including through stronger sanctions on the oil and gas sector. In a joint statement, they said they will strengthen sanctions to maintain pressure on Moscow amid the ongoing conflict. They also welcomed the U.S.-Iran ceasefire deal, saying they are ready to support its implementation. Separately, they pledged efforts to diversify energy supply routes and reduce reliance on the Strait of Hormuz. A firefighter killed in Hong Kong's deadliest blaze in decades has been honored with an asteroid named after him. The minor planet 34871 Ho Wai Ho was named by its discoverer, Hong Kong-born astronomer William Yong, with approval from the International Astronomical Union. 37-year-old Ho Wai Ho died while rescuing residents during a 43-hour fire at the Wong Fuk Court complex last year. His fiancée has described the tribute as a lasting memorial to his courage and sacrifice.
7: Those were your news headlines from the Straits Times. Read more at straitstimes.com.
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0: Hello.
1: Hi, this is Yumiko from Kiss 92. I'm looking for Alexis.
0: Hi. Ooh. Alexis speaking.
1: Hi, Alexis. Okay, so I got your text and you said, I love gelato. But as you know, the bigger question is, are you ready to play?
0: Yep, I'm ready.
1: You said it. Let's go.
2: Are you
3: switched on?
1: All right, so of course, we need to spin the wheel first. Ooh, Alexis, do you think that you are smarter than a primary school kid?
0: Of course.
1: Very confident. Okay, your category for today is general knowledge, okay? Which also means anything and everything under the sun.
0: Okay.
1: Are you up for
0: it?
1: Yep. I'm ready. Okay. Three questions, and every question, you always have two options, A or B. If you're ready, let's go. Question number one, which month of the year has got 30 days? A, March. B, April.
0: April.
1: Very clever. Okay, question number two, which metal is attracted to magnets? A, aluminium. B, iron.
0: Iron.
1: Fantastic. And your final question, what color do you get by mixing blue and red? A, green. B, purple.
0: Purple.
1: And you know what, Alexis? Congratulations!
0: Yes!
1: You are definitely smarter, and you're walking away with an 8 Gelato Discovery set worth $150 courtesy of 8 Gelato!
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4: Kiss 92 weather.
1: Temperatures dropping to a possible low of 25 degrees tonight. Right now, it feels like 30 degrees outside. You can expect thundery showers mainly over the western part of Singapore this evening. Once it clears up, it is just cloudy.
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1: An accident has unfortunately occurred on the SLE. This one is headed towards BKE right after Yishun. Do avoid lane 2. And a broken down vehicle spotted on the AYE headed towards Tuas. This one is right after Benoi Road. In the meantime, please buckle up and drive safe.
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0: And that's The Script with The Man Who Can't Be Moved, right here on Kiss 92. All the great songs in one place. It's Miko, and you know I don't tell lies, okay? So about 7 minutes ago, if my calculations are right, yeah, 7 minutes ago, I received the most mind-boggling question. Yeah, so I got this text message via WhatsApp number 88550920, and the message says, "What happened to Yumiko? I haven't heard her in the evening for quite some time already." And I'm like, then who am I? Right, like what in the world? I've been on air since, I came back yesterday, right? So I've been on air yesterday here on the Sunset Sessions and today as well. You cannot tell from my voice, like, is everything okay? Yeah, like I think there's no changes to my voice, okay? The only thing that is slightly different is I am having a little bit of a scratchy throat, which I didn't tell you about since yesterday, right? So if you've been tuning in since 8 p.m. last night, you will know that our dear Joshua Simon has gotten that throat infection that I had back in December, and Kerry Chong as well, right? So I think I kind of caught something. It's not that bad. I still sound quite magical. Yeah. However, don't tell my boss I'm telling you this, okay? But I'm not very sure if I'm coming in tomorrow, because at 1 a.m., I most likely will be awake for this. Yeah, because that is the World Cup match that is happening at 1 in the morning. Portugal versus DR Congo, right? And then at around 4 a.m., if my memory serves me right, it is going to be Group L, England versus Croatia. So these are the two matches which I hope I'm going to be awake to catch it. If not, you can wake me up. Yeah, and let's see how much sleep I'm going to clock in before I come in to do the show on the Sunset Sessions, okay? Also, in other news, don't forget, I do have that very special group chat. It's called the Sunset Society. It's been running for about 11 months already. So if you want to be part of it, just drop me a WhatsApp text to the number 88550920 and just say Yumi, add me in. Because right now, apparently a couple of our members in this group chat, right, we're talking about my latest obsession of Liu Yuning, which is this other C-drama actor, and a couple of them says that maybe they're going to print stickers for me so I can stick it all over at the Kiss 92 screens, or I've got 4 computer screens in case you didn't know. But yeah, if you want to join in, just let me know. Yumi, add me into the Sunset Society, and that's how I'm going to add you into our group chat, okay? Right now, back to the music, the sounds of Benson Boone, and news headlines on the way to keep you updated on what's been happening around the world and in Singapore. Stay.
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3: I just want to say that Mbappe should have been Brazilian. I mean, you look at him.
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3: got
4: twice.
3: He'll look nice in a Brazilian jersey, don't you think?
5: Yeah. And this guy can run.
3: I love Mbappe.
5: Now, I don't know how he can run. I always say, right, football players, they're like bumblebees, you know what I mean? You look at their body shape, right? You don't expect them to be able to move that quick. The same way when you look at a bumblebee, you don't expect it to be able to fly. But he can just move.
3: Mbappe and a bumblebee. Yes, I see the similarity. Yes, I really do. I really do.
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2: These are your news headlines. I'm Carrie Chong. HDB has launched over 6,900 BTO flats for sale, including about 2,000 in Sembawang North, with shorter waits of under 3 years. Six other projects are available across Ang Mo Kio, Bishan, Bukit Merah and Woodlands. There are two prime projects, Belaya Rise in Bukit Merah with a 14% subsidy clawback and Lakeview Cascadia in Bishan with 10%. Prices for these range from $247,000 to $810,000, depending on flat type. Applications close next Wednesday on June 24th. Singapore has released a new code of practice detailing how coastal landowners must protect their properties against rising sea levels from 2028. The rules require landowners with at least 30 years remaining on their lease to plan for up to 2.15 meters of sea level rise by 2150. Those with shorter leases must prepare for a 0.7 meter rise by 2050. The code, to ensure a continuous line of protection against coastal flooding, also sets out standards for the design, maintenance, and inspection of coastal defenses, as well as requirements for flood preparedness. COE prices fell in the latest tender today, with Category A ending at $123,847, around $350 more than Category B's $123,502. It's the third time in 4 months that Cat A premiums have overtaken Cat B, which is typically for larger cars and electric vehicles. Most other categories also fell, except for the open category, which inched up to $129,002. COE premiums for commercial vehicles eased 1.1% to $93,001, while motorcycle premiums dipped slightly to $9,989. The Manpower Ministry is appealing for a heavier sentence to be handed to PSA Singapore over a 2017 workplace death at Keppel Terminal. The case stems from the death of technical specialist Lee Sui Lung, who was crushed between rotating crane machinery during a maintenance check. PSA was convicted in March for failing to ensure worker safety and fined $225,000. MOM is pushing to increase the fine to between $300,000 and $350,000. PSA is also appealing against both its conviction and sentence. The first tankers carrying Iranian oil have exited a U.S. naval blockade in the Strait of Hormuz. According to tracking website Tanker Trackers, at least two tankers left today, carrying a combined 3.8 million barrels of Iranian crude oil. These are Iran's first crude exports in 2 months and come 2 days before the U.S. and Iran begin talks in Switzerland on a final peace deal to address Iran's nuclear program, the lifting of sanctions and other key issues.
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2: Football superstars shone in today's World Cup matches as Lionel Messi, Erling Haaland and Kylian Mbappe kicked off their goal-scoring exploits. Mbappe saved France from a subpar performance in their opening Group I clash with Senegal by scoring twice in their 3-1 win. The Real Madrid star also created history with a second goal, which made him France's all-time top scorer with 58. Meanwhile, in another Group I game, Erling Haaland also scored twice in Norway's 4-1 win over Iraq. The 25-year-old also brought his tally to 57 goals in 51 appearances for his country. But it was Lionel Messi who shone the brightest of them all today. Despite being past his peak, with his 39th birthday coming up, he scored his first World Cup hat-trick in Argentina's 3-0 win over Algeria in Group J. Messi is now level with World Cup record scorer Miroslav Klose on 16 goals. His first at a finals was scored on this date, 20 years ago, when he was 18. He also created history by becoming the first footballer to play in 6 World Cups. In the final game of today, Austria overcame Jordan 3-1 in a Group J encounter. Romano Schmidt gave Austria the lead in the 21st minute before Ali Owan equalized for Jordan 5 minutes after the break. But an own goal by Yazan El Arab and a penalty in the 12th minute of stoppage time by Marko Arnautovic sealed the win for Austria. Tomorrow morning, more scoring machines will be taking to the pitch. Cristiano Ronaldo will lead Portugal against the Democratic Republic of Congo at 1 a.m., while Harry Kane will front England's attack against Croatia at 4 a.m. And that's your sports update. I'm Carrie Chong.
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5: Oh yes, you and I inching so close to the tail end of a Wednesday already, which also means less than 48 hours to go before, well, we can smell the weekend, right? Now stick around with me, gonna be yours for one last hour, and in this hour, let's talk about one of the top few shows that I've got on my list for this week. I'm gonna be sharing that with you in just a bit, but right now, let's kick off this evening. It is Lord with What Was That? Right here in KISS 92, all the great songs in one place.

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0: An accident has unfortunately occurred on Upper Bukit Timah Road. This is headed towards Woodlands, right after Old Jurong Road. Do avoid lanes 1 and 3. And you've also got one broken down vehicle spotted on the CTE headed towards SLE, right after Ang Mo Kio Avenue 1. In the meantime, please buckle up, drive safe, and be patient on the roads.
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0: And that's Sam Sparrow with Black and Gold right here in Kiss 92. All the great songs in one place. You're on the Sunset Sessions with me, Yumiko. And let's say you do have an upcoming celebration or a gathering where you definitely need to cater food for loads of people. 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Right now, back to the music. I do have the sounds of Ed Sheeran and a brand new one from Shiny on the playlist next.
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4: 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Eyelid. And Le Sheriffim. Iconic by mistake. 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
2: 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Now it's not the kind you get from scrolling on your phone, but it is the kind where you actually stop and go, wow. 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
2: 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This one is headed towards Woodlands right after Dairy Farm Road. In the meantime, please buckle up, drive safe.
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0: And that's one of the latest this week from SHINee. That one's called Atmos, right here in KISS 92. All the great songs in one place. It's Miko. And yesterday, I was just sharing with you how I have conquered 5 different C-dramas already. Yes, I have completed every single one on Netflix, okay? Or rather, the top 5 recommended on Netflix. 36 to 40 episodes each. And right now, I am starting to feel a little bit tired from all the slow burn romances to the villainous plots and whatnot you have, that I feel like I needed to take a break, right? So the one thing that I am catching up or chasing now is this Chinese variety show. It is called The Truth. Yeah, so it is a cultivation style detective group variety show where there, I think now there's 4 seasons, okay? I started from season 1 where, you know, they have about 5 to 6 celebrity participants, and then these celebrity or talents, they come in, including big names like Zhang Linghe, Liu Yuning, the guy that I absolutely love right now. They come in and they take on a certain characters, certain roles, and try to solve the crime of the season. So the only way you can watch it, right, is to unfortunately subscribe, lah, huh? So this streaming platform that I'm on, it's called WeTV. It is WeTV, and I'm just chasing it every single day, like literally just binge watching it. It is so funny, so good, and don't worry, there are English subtitles as well, okay? So if you want to know, that's what I'm binging on at the moment. Right now, back to the music, the sounds of Elijah Woods and Regard coming your way next. It's Wednesday, the 17th of June.
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5: These are your news headlines. I'm Carrie Chong. HDB has launched over 6,900 BTO flats for sale, including about 2,000 in Sembawang North, with shorter waits of under 3 years. 6 other projects are available across Ang Mo Kio, Bishan, Bukit Merah, and Woodlands. There are 2 prime projects, Balaya Rise in Bukit Merah with a 14% subsidy clawback, and Lakeview Cascadia in Bishan with 10%. Prices for these range from $247,000 to $810,000, depending on flat type. Applications close next Wednesday on June 24th. Singapore has released a new code of practice detailing how coastal landowners must protect their properties against rising sea levels from 2028. The rules require landowners with at least 30 years remaining on their lease to plan for up to 2.15 meters of sea level rise by 2150. Those with shorter leases must prepare for a 0.7 meter rise by 2050. The code, to ensure a continuous line of protection against coastal flooding, also sets out standards for the design, maintenance, and inspection of coastal defenses, as well as requirements for flood preparedness. COE prices fell in the latest tender today, with Category A ending at $123,847, around $350 more than Category B's $123,502. It's the third time in 4 months that Cat A premiums have overtaken Cat B, which is typically for larger cars and electric vehicles. Most other categories also fell, except for the open category, which inched up to $129,002. COE premiums for commercial vehicles eased 1.1% to $93,001, while motorcycle premiums dipped slightly to $9,989. The Manpower Ministry is appealing for a heavier sentence to be handed to PSA Singapore over a 2017 workplace death at Keppel Terminal. The case stems from the death of technical specialist Lee Sui Lung, who was crushed between rotating crane machines. machinery during a maintenance check. PSA was convicted in March for failing to ensure worker safety and fined $225,000. MOM is pushing to increase the fine to between $300,000 and $350,000. PSA is also appealing against both its conviction and sentence. The first tankers carrying Iranian oil have exited a U.S. naval blockade in the Strait of Hormuz. According to tracking website Tanker Trackers, at least two tankers left today, carrying a combined 3.8 million barrels of Iranian crude oil. These are Iran's first crude exports in 2 months and come 2 days before the U.S. and Iran begin talks in Switzerland on a final peace deal to address Iran's nuclear program, the lifting of sanctions, and other key issues.
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0: And that's Regard with Ride It right here in KISS 92. All the great songs in one place. It's Miko. And you know what? Thank you so much for chiming through via WhatsApp and sending all the love and the little advices on what I can do with my throat. Okay, so don't worry. I am hearing myself right now, and I can tell that I've not lost my voice, not even 10%. Okay, so the throat is a little bit scratchy, but no worries. I am on Pipakao. I'm on my anti inflammatory pills as well, and I'm taking loads and loads of water. So hopefully, you know, to the guy who texted in earlier, thinking what happened to Yumiko, nothing happened. Okay, I'm still here. My voice is not gone. I'm still gonna be in tomorrow. Okay, right now back to the music, the sounds of The Fray and Katy Perry on the way next.
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3: KISS 92 weather.
0: Temperatures dropping to a possible low of 25 degrees tonight. Right now, it feels like 30 degrees outside. You can expect thundery showers mainly over the western part of Singapore this evening. Once it clears up, it is just cloudy.
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0: An accident has unfortunately occurred on the SLE. This one is headed towards BKE right after Upper Thompson Road. Do avoid lane 3. In the meantime, please buckle up, drive safe.
3: From the 2000s to today, all the great songs in one place. 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

0: closed until 12:40 p.m. A video of the accident site posted on Facebook showed a red sedan with a crushed bonnet, with a yellow taxi with a detached bumper a few meters away. Taxi operator ComfortDelGro says the cab passenger has been discharged. A 29-year-old man is set to be handed several charges tomorrow for a March 2024 accident in Bukit Timah. The man allegedly drove dangerously against the flow of traffic along Kavanagh Road at about 6 a.m. Some 15 minutes later, the vehicle was seen weaving dangerously through traffic between Coronation Road and Anamalai Avenue. It reached an average speed of at least 114 kilometers per hour above the speed limit of the area. The car later beat a red light before colliding with a school bus with two school children taken to hospital. In foreign news, the deal to end the Iran war will reportedly include a US $300 billion fund designed to trigger investment into Iran, and more than half that sum has already been committed. Sources say the fund is meant to give both sides an economic incentive to finally end the war, with the plans set to be signed on Friday. Firms across the world have agreed to commit financing, with investments spanning sectors such as energy and logistics. The idea for the fund, which will not include any government money, reportedly emerged after the US declined to provide US $400 billion as compensation for war damage. In Malaysia, more than 1,000 people braved the hot sun in Malacca, causing a queue that was almost 2 kilometers long. They were standing in line not for any trending product, but for a chance to get a job with a starting salary of 3,500 ringgit, or about 1,100 Sing dollars. Many turned up as early as 5 a.m. on June 14th to attend an open interview session by Germany's Infineon Technologies AG. Because of the crowd, the firm later advised applicants to upload their resumes online. However, many still chose to stay and wait.
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0: Football superstars shone in today's World Cup matches as Lionel Messi, Erling Haaland and Kylian Mbappe kicked off their goal-scoring exploits. Mbappe saved France from a subpar performance in their opening Group I clash with Senegal by scoring twice in their 3-1 win. The Real Madrid star also created history with a second goal, which made him France's all-time top scorer with 58. Meanwhile, in another Group I game, Erling Haaland also scored twice in Norway's 4-1 win over Iraq. The 25-year-old also brought his tally to 57 goals in 51 appearances for his country. But it was Lionel Messi who shone the brightest of them all today. Despite being past his peak, with his 39th birthday coming up, he scored his first World Cup hat-trick in Argentina's 3-0 win over Algeria in Group J. Messi is now level with World Cup record scorer Miroslav Klose on 16 goals. His first at a finals was scored on this date, 20 years ago, when he was 18. He also created history by becoming the first footballer to play in 6 World Cups. In the final game of today, Austria overcame Jordan 3-1 in a Group J encounter. Romano Schmidt gave Austria the lead in the 21st minute before Ali Olwan equalised for Jordan 5 minutes after the break. But an own goal by Yazan El Arab and a penalty in the 12th minute of stoppage time by Marko Arnautovic sealed the win for Austria. Tomorrow morning, more scoring machines will be taking to the pitch. Cristiano Ronaldo will lead Portugal against the Democratic Republic of Congo at 1 a.m., while Harry Kane will front England's attack against Croatia at 4 a.m. And that's your sports update. I'm Kerry Chong.
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9: Woo! Vroom, vroom. Queen is here.
8: That's right. Josh is in Bangkok taking a much-needed break.
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1: Ooh, sounds nice. Also, on the show tonight, from durian thieves to fake flowers being on the all the craze, you know, and what is this? Crocodile ribs in my soup?
2: Ooh la la.
1: What? All right, don't go anywhere right now. It's Ellie Goulding, Love Me Like You Do, right here on Kiss 92. You're the love.

0: Kiss of Life. Who is she? Right here on Kiss 92. All the great songs in one place. Speaking of who is she, I'm going to tell you who is we. Okay, you're on the Owls or Sean Rick. Who? The Food Owl, Dana and Janelle.
1: Hey, hey.
2: Hello.
0: Now, ladies, okay, usually on the show, as the Food Owl, I give food reviews, I give recommendations, where to makan and all that. But tonight, this is about the change. I'm going to have to be the food police.
2: Oh, hold up. Is what? This about the durian thief?
0: Yes. Yes. You know what I'm talking about.
1: Wait. What durian thief?
2: Sorry, go ahead.
0: Okay, I'll paint you a picture, okay? Mm. So this happened in Jurong. There is a durian stall, right?
1: Mm-hmm.
0: Now, suddenly there's this man who's just walking past and then looks at a durian and packs not one, not two, but... Nine durians. Yeah, nine into plastic bags, and then just casually takes the plastic bag, la la la, walk away.
1: He must be really strong, I must say.
0: That's a lot of durians, man. I don't know. Well, why? Why are you doing this? Like, just pay. You know how much it's worth or not? Everything altogether is about $240.
2: No, and it's so crazy because in Malaysia and Singapore, did you know that the durian prices are actually dropping? They're going for around $4 to $17. And that's so crazy because usually they'd be sold for around $12 to about $30. And there's
0: what?
2: So much. Yeah, yeah, it used to be that high. Like, there's so much durian going around. That's why the price is dropping.
0: Oh,
2: so,
0: my goodness.
2: Yeah, I don't get the hype. Why is there a need to steal?
1: Reminds me of a story like last week, though. People flocked to Pulau Ubin to actually pick up free durians. It's illegal, by the way. It's illegal.
2: Oh my gosh.
0: I heard about that one. I don't know. I get that it could be durian season, but I think people are just going absolutely crazy about this. This is what I gotta say, okay? As the new food police tonight. All right, dear listener, enjoy your durians this season, but please, don't end up in jail for it.
1: But would Josh say, stop it,
0: ah.
1: Stop it, ah. Stop it.

0: Time to go beyond the headlines. In other news,
1: you're on the Owls of Sean Rick, Janelle and Dana on the show.
2: Hey, wait, let's talk about the flower marker snatching thing. Have you heard about it?
1: Oh, I know what you're talking about. Yeah.
2: It's the messy video saga where everyone is snatching flowers. For context, is this Australian contemporary artist called Catherine Jenner Hendrys, aka CJ Hendry, viral flower market installation. Basically, it's like her installation that landed in Singapore.
1: So people were just picking flowers. They didn't really care about the art, is what you're saying.
2: Yeah, it was insane because everyone was like snatching the flowers, and then CJ Hendry was just asking like, hey, do you know what this is about? And everyone was like, no, I'm just here to like, you know, buy flower plushies.
3: Okay. Yeah, but that kind of defeats the purpose of the installation, right? Like, we're supposed to, you know, appreciate the art, but it kind of feels like it just turned into an entire frenzy.
1: That is true. Speaking of frenzies, we've seen this with Swatch happening with the expensive watches, people going crazy over Pop Mart. So all I can say is this: please control your kiasu, okay? I tell you what, we got more music coming your way in just a little bit. Stay right here on Kiss.
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2: It's partially cloudy tonight. Temperatures dropping to a low of 24. As for tomorrow, we're expecting a thunderstorm in the afternoon while also hitting highs of 34.
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0: Let's go out. Out on the street.
1: You're on the Owls of Sean Rihu, the food owl, Dana, and Janelle. Now, ladies, I usually talk about food on the show.
2: Yes,
1: I'm not
2: going to
1: stop. I will say this, though. This article really caught my eye. Would you ever think of these two things together in the same sentence? Batomi and crocodile ribs in the soup.
2: No, absolutely not. All these exotic animals, I'm not sure why people keep on putting crocodile, alligator into food, but no. If it's not chicken, it's not beef, it's not pig, I'm not eating it.
3: Why not? I'm so adventurous, I will eat anything. If you ask me to try something today, I'll be like, yeah, let's go.
1: Okay, calm down. I will say, okay, the crocodile ribs thing, yes, sounds a little scary, but they come from Singapore's only crocodile farm, which is Long Kwan Hong Crocodile Farm in Kranji Way area. I also will say this, all right? It's not the cheapest, but it is something very interesting. Did you know people also take crocodile in traditional Chinese medicine?
3: Yeah. I've heard of it.
1: So would you eat it, Janelle? You're good?
3: Yeah, of course. Unless you tell me, like, you know, it's something I don't like.
1: We just don't tell you beforehand, like,
3: yeah,
1: just try first.
3: Just don't know, then can eat all.
2: Okay, but for me, right, I trust my taste buds enough that to know if I taste it right, I will straightly dislike it. Crocodile, no.
1: Would you try? WhatsApp us 8855-0920. If you want to try this out, it's at Qi Qi Traditional Fish Maw Soup at Minced Pork Noodles in Clementi. Coming up, Akon, Lonely.

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2: I just want to say that Mbappe should have been Brazilian. I mean, you look at him.
3: He's
2: got
3: twice.
2: He'll look nice in a Brazilian jersey, don't you
4: think? Yeah. And this guy can run.
2: I love Mbappe.
4: No, I don't know how fantastic. He can run. I always say, right, football players, they're like bumblebees, you know what I mean? You look at their body shape, right? You don't expect them to be able to move that quick. The same way when you look at a bumblebee, you don't expect it to be able to fly. But he can just move.
2: Mbappe and a bumblebee. Yes, I see the similarity. Yes, I really do. I really do.
0: Don't miss The Big Show with Glenn, Angel and Tim. Back tomorrow morning from 6 on Kiss 92. All the great songs in one place.
4: 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What? I actually need $1.4 million? 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

0: Dana and Janelle. And in this hour, we're going to venture into a whole bunch of topics, one of which I have no idea about this concept, but apparently these two young ladies do. I don't know what a struggle meal is. We're going to visit that. Also, Janelle is the queen of the roads. We're going to go into some vroom vroom with Janelle in just a little bit. But let's talk about the prize one more time. Dana?
1: Yes, tonight you can win a chance to design your own bespoke fragrance with a scent ritual experience for two worth $164. 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
2: Wait, so, anything can be a scent?
1: Yeah, anything that you want.
2: How about my ex-boyfriend?
0: Oh, so the toilet lah.
1: Wait. Okay, but in my defense, some toilets do smell good though, okay? Like that, the airport toilet.
0: That's different. Mm. There's toilet and then there's expensive toilet.
2: Okay, before
0: toilet.
2: He tunes in and like later texts me about something, let's move on.
0: Okay, so if you want to win that prize, simply WhatsApp us 8855-0920. If you can make any scent, what would that scent be and what would it smell like? I gotta know, okay? Right now, Gwen Stefani, holla back, girl.

0: Kiss 92, all the great songs in one place. You are tuning into the Owls with Sean Rick, Dana, and right now, Janelle's gonna take the driver's seat. Let's vroom vroom with Janelle. 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
1: All right, driving tip of the night, always have an air freshener with you in the car because sometimes some people's feet might stink.
2: That's like my biggest pet peeve. Oh my
1: gosh, I had one of the worst passengers a few weeks ago. Okay, I wouldn't say who. I'm so sorry.
0: It's not,
2: not
0: me.
2: Sean Nicole.
0: It's not me. I haven't gotten to the car yet. Not him.
1: But the feet was so smelly. I was like holding my breath. Okay, I was like, I need fresh air right now. I don't even dare to open the windows because I don't want him to go like, eh, why you open the window? What happened?
2: Never mind. No. Just say you are the one motion sick.
1: Hey, usually drivers don't get motion sickness, you know. Hey, wait, Dana, you're taking your driver's license, right?
2: Yes, oh my gosh. So I just enrolled and I'm learning how to drive. And actually, I've done this.
0: Congratulations!
2: Oh, yes, thank you so much. Thank you so much. I'm about to go for my BTT. But also, I don't have the means to buy, you know, all those fancy kind of air fresheners.
0: Yeah.
2: So a little tip that I got from my mom, she said, if you're in need of air fresheners, right, never mind. We are natural. We use orange peels and put them on the dashboard.
0: Wait, hold on. I'm just drawing a picture right now. This is super funny. Okay,
1: girl,
0: so
1: this is not classy.
2: Okay, yeah. No, but it's practical. No,
0: okay, I get that, but just imagine this, okay? Dana's going for a class, right? Going for a practical class, right? The uncle's the driver, coach, is seated in the car. Dana opens the door. She goes in and says, hello, sir, nice to meet you. And then holding two, like, orange peels or, like, Chinese
1: here. Wait, I need to put on a dashboard.
0: Oh my goodness. I don't know about you, but I will say this. Yes, air fresheners are always a nice thing. Okay, all right, coming up, Jungle back on 74.
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0: Apple, Charlie XCX right here in Kiss 92. All the great songs in one place. Hey, how you doing? It's Sean Rick, on the Owls with Dana and Janelle on the show. Now, we're going to talk about a concept that I've never heard of. I don't know if Janelle knows it, but I know Dana is something very, very knowledgeable.
1: Tell me about it.
0: Dana's like super clever.
2: Okay. Thank
0: you. What is a struggle meal, Dana?
2: Okay, so basically, I've been watching a lot of YouTube where people basically compare their struggle meals. And if you don't know what a struggle meal is, it's basically when you're broke, waiting for, you know, your payday, you will have no choice but to cook or buy your struggle meal. So whether it's like instant noodles with egg or tuna with rice, or, you know, luncheon meat sandwich, that kind of thing.
1: What a struggle meal is. Yes. Sean Rick was actually, what do you think a struggle meal is?
0: I thought the struggle meal is like when you have a meal and you're trying to carry it in your hands, but your hands can't carry it, so you're shaking and struggling.
1: This is such a boomer joke.
0: Hey, stop it.
2: Okay, but I wanted to know what you guys' struggle meals are, because I'm sure everyone has had that moment, you know, you're waiting for your money to come in, and yeah, you just want to know what you want to eat.
0: Yeah, so honestly, everything that you said just now, the instant noodles with eggs, tuna with rice, luncheon meat in a sandwich, you call it struggle meal, I call it an amazing meal. I love it.
2: Gourmet. Is it like your everyday supper?
1: I guess he's struggling every day, y'all.
0: Yeah, hey, every day is a struggle, okay?
2: Okay, but I just want to let you guys know what my struggle meal is. Okay. Because honestly, it's quite good, okay? So, it's rice with, you know, sushi seaweed. You can buy it, it's really cheap.
0: Okay.
2: Sushi seaweed, the QP mayonnaise, and light soy sauce. So it's like you're eating sushi just without any meat or protein. But it's really filling though.
1: Girl.
2: But honestly, to me, it's quite filling because the seaweed really covers the taste.
0: You just made a full-on vegetarian meal.
1: I wouldn't eat that.
2: Really?
1: Okay. But mine is just sweet potatoes.
0: Whole potatoes. Sweet potatoes, that's it.
1: No, sweet potatoes, yeah.
0: How do you cook them?
1: Just steam them, though.
0: Oh, she done me like. Okay, well, I'll tell you what. I want to know, what is your struggle meal? WhatsApp us, 8855-0920. Share with us. We would love to find out, okay? All right, coming up, we got the weather as well as, I love this one, Hanari Worries.

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3: It's partially cloudy tonight. Temperatures dropping to a low of 24. As for tomorrow, we're expecting a thunderstorm in the afternoon while also hitting highs of 34.
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1: 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Ask for advice, get money twice. I'm from the dirty, but that Chico nice. Y'all call it a moment, I call it life.

0: Cat's Eye, Eyelid, and Le Seraphim. Iconic by mistake right here at Kiss 92. All the great songs in one place. You're tuning into The Owls with Sean Rick, the Food Owl, Dana, and Janelle. And we want to go back to the question that we asked you for you to win the beautiful prize, okay, of a wonderful scent experience that is a ritual scent experience brought to you by Between Scents, where it's worth about $164. This is an experience for two people. And I asked you the question, if you could make your own scent, what would it be and what would it smell like? So we're checking the WhatsApps right now. This one is from Junjie.
1: Junjie.
0: Yeah, specifically, I don't know why Junjie told me.
2: I write his name a lot in my compositions for Chinese class.
0: No, really. This Junjie told me, hey man, hey Sean, I'm from Jurong. Okay, thanks.
1: Junjie from Jurong.
0: Junjie says, this scent that he wants to make is called the Swaku Escape.
1: Oh, so fascinating.
0: So the description of the scent, right, is aircon relief. Okay, he wants something that smells like stepping out from the hot Singapore sun in the afternoon and going straight into the AC, like into the shopping center. Even more so, he wants freezing cold. So like walking into Snow City like that.
1: Well, that's so placebo effect. But that's kind of smart because it has been getting a little bit hot these days. So maybe
2: what does it gonna smell like? Like mint?
0: Yeah, so it's minty. There's a little bit of citrus, but he wants a nice luxury smell. I don't know what luxury smell smells like.
1: Well, that's great. At least his answer wasn't as basic as his name. No offense, hey,
2: Dana, you're threading on thin ice.
1: No offense, I'm just kidding. Because you hear Trintia so much these days.
0: You're so good, then you tell me what you got.
2: Yeah, we got one more. What is it?
1: Actually, I got a WhatsApp, and it was so sweet. It was so sentimental. It actually says, the scent of miracles.
0: What?
1: Yeah, so it will basically smell differently for everyone. And mine would be smelling like a nice warm hug from my grandma.
2: Oh, that's really cute.
1: Yeah, this is from Pauline. Like, that's so sweet. Oh my God.
2: So is it going to smell a bit like salongpas and medicated oil?
0: I love it. Medicated oil for life.
1: Okay, no, but that's kind of comforting, right?
2: Yeah. All
0: right, we're going to keep your texts coming in. WhatsApp us, 855-0920. Right now, Rascal Flatts, what hurts the most? Oops.

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4: Employers in the UK have started installing slanted toilets. Now, what it does essentially is it puts a lot of strain and pressure on your legs when you sit down. Okay? Designed to make sitting for more than 5 minutes very, very uncomfortable.
5: Okay.
4: Now, obviously, the motivation here is they're trying to boost workplace productivity and they are trying to discourage their employees from spending too much time in the toilet. So,
5: yeah.
4: Whose side are you on?
5: I think when it comes to like toilet habits and stuff like that, we can't really judge who needs the loo longer than others.
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6: Yeah. I mean, I love it when people are creative like that.
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10: It is 10 p.m. right now, and in this hour of the show, we got something new. We got a new segment, okay? It's called My Mother Say.
5: Hey.
10: So, it's perfect. We just celebrated Mother's Day, so this is the time to, you know, just bring that back again, because, you know...
11: Hold up, but my mother says a lot of things, so where do we start?
12: Ooh, then so we can do My Father Say.
10: Oh, yeah, because Father's Day is coming. Okay, but first, My Mother Say what? We will break down that advice coming up in just a little bit, okay? Until then, right now, here is Disclosure and Sam Smith, Latch on Kiss 92.

0: Zane, Daff of Me right here in Kiss 92. All the great songs in one place. I say, hey, how you doing? It's Sean Rick Who on the Owls with Dana and Janelle. And right now, our new segment, My Mata Say, where we break down the best advice that our lovely mothers have given us. So I hear this not just from my mother. I hear it from a lot of different mothers, right? The word, you are very heaty.
1: I hear this so much from my mom. Oh my gosh. But you know what? I cannot understand what heaty even means. Because technically, heatiness isn't recognized in Western medicine, right?
2: Hold up, Dana. We are Asians.
1: Okay. True. At the same time, what does heaty really mean? Like, does it mean dehydration?
0: Okay, so in TCM, traditional Chinese medicine, the concept, right, is like describing an internal imbalance by excessive heat energy or cooling energy. It's a yin-yang kind of thing, right? So when you eat a lot of like spicy, deep fried foods or high in calories, high fat, right? These are very heaty kind of foods. Also, for cooling ones, it's like, you know, the opposite. But the heatiness basically translates to inflammation.
2: Oh, but you know, I got a simple solution. Just what? Exhale more. Hey. Then you exhale all the heat.
1: So it kind of sounds like asthma though.
0: No, that's a breathing problem. Okay,
2: But Dana, what is heatiness to you though?
1: Okay, no, for me, I really thought that it was just dehydration. Like, you never drink enough water and that's why your body is like giving out signs that, you know, you need to drink water. But maybe sometimes it results in breaking your ankle. Sorry.
2: Yeah. You are heaty with your fresh ankle.
0: So this is what happened. Okay, I broke my ankle, right? I'm kind of
2: cause you heaty.
0: Yeah, so my mom looked at Sila heaty. I tell you what, dear listener, what do you think? What are some things that your mother has said? I want you to tell us. WhatsApp us 855-0920 right now.

0: Steve Lacy, The Feeling, right here on KISS 92. All the great songs in one place. You're tuning into The Owls with Sean Rick, the food owl, Dana and Janelle. And right now, a late night driving tip from Janelle Vroom Vroom.
1: Yeah, you are supposed to slow down and stop when you see the amber light, not when it's already red, then you slow down. And by right, Dana was actually telling me when she took her BTT, you are actually supposed to slow down at almost every traffic light when it's green, right?
2: Yes, like I was doing my 3 trial test, and you know when you select, they'll immediately tell you afterwards that your answer is wrong. So I clicked you're supposed to continue going when you see a green light, but it was wrong because the right answer is that you should already be slowing down when you see the green light in case it changes suddenly.
1: Yeah, and you know why I say this? Because you know at Orchard, outside the store, near the Apple store, there's traffic light where so many people always like, so many drivers cross the stop line and then they eat into the crossing, the passenger crossing line. It's so awkward. Imagine you're the driver, you cross the stop line, you park yourself right at the crossing, and then you see people looking at you and you're just like, where do I look? Do I look up, down? It's so awkward.
2: No, yeah, and there are so many instances where I'm in like Grabs or whatever transport, right? And suddenly you see the drivers, they will chong the green
0: line. Yes, that has happened to me. Not me driving, but I've been in that position as well. Oh, amber light. I guess we gotta stop. Whoa!
2: Yeah, we're suddenly in F1.
0: Okay, so now you know, this might sound like it's a very basic tip, but I promise you, I wish this tip was practiced more and more in Singapore.
1: Mm-hmm. Save yourself from the awkward stares from the people crossing the road.
0: More importantly, the TP lah.
1: Oh, yeah.
0: All right, more music coming your way right here on KISS.

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2: It's partially cloudy tonight, temperatures dropping to a low of 24. As for tomorrow, we're expecting a thunderstorm in the afternoon while also hitting highs of 34.
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1: This is the part of the show where we talk about all things anime, manga, tokusatsu, and beyond. So today we're going to talk about Western superheroes, specifically X-Men, the show X-Men 97, Season 2, out now in the U.S. It's coming to Singapore on 1st of July. We're just a couple weeks away. And right now it's at 99% on Rotten Tomatoes. What? That is insane. The style of the show is very similar to how I grew up watching the show. Do you know that sound?
2: No, Shawnee, I think that might just be your generation.
1: Well, young people these days.
0: You're old. But anyway, I can't help but think of the 1% who ruined the perfect score. It's always that 1% you can't please, eh?
1: I know. You can't please everybody, but I am very pleased to check out the show coming to Singapore very, very soon. But also on Marvel News, Spider-Man Brand New Day, the movie that's going to come out just a little bit. That movie is going to be the longest Spider-Man movie, rumored to be about 150 minutes. That's 2.5 hours in the show.
2: No, but honestly, I don't mind because Spider-Man, I've been waiting for it for quite some time. But also some extra knowledge, if you don't know this, but I saw it on TikTok basically.
1: Okay.
2: Yeah, many years ago when Marvel was not as financially strong as today, they actually sold off Spider-Man to Sony. Yeah, and so since then, they've negotiated a deal where they have to release a Spider-Man movie every 5 years. So I'm kind of just hoping, like, even though it's 150 minutes long, I hope it's not rushed.
1: Oh, wait, every 5 years?
2: Yeah.
1: So that's why they release Venom? Morbius, there's a movie about Kraven. I don't know. Like, these are Spider-Man villains, like Spider-Man adjacent characters. And I never thought I would see a Kraven movie in my life. So, this is why. Also, the Spider-Man animated movies?
2: Yes, but it's because if they miss it, like even by a day, Marvel will retrieve its rights back permanently.
0: Oh my, if I'm Tom Holland, I'll be so stressed. I can't even go vacation, oh.
1: Hey, if you think about it, right? Every 5 years, you confirm will have job one, right, huh?
2: But not only that, every 5 years, you confirm got money.
0: Oh, hashtag job security.
2: That's right.
1: All right, Coldplay, Paradise, coming right here on KISS 92.

0: great songs in one place. Kiss 92. Here's what happened.
1: We've been having so much fun
0: on the big show.
2: I just want to say that Mbappe should have been Brazilian. I mean, you look at him.
3: He's
2: scored
3: twice.
2: He'll look nice in a Brazilian jersey, don't you think?
4: Yeah. And this guy can run.
2: I love Mbappe.
4: No, I don't know how fantastic. He can run. I always say, right, football players, they're like bumblebees, you know what I mean? You look at their body shape, right? You don't expect them to be able to move that quick. The same way when you look at a bumblebee, you don't expect it to be able to fly. But he can just move.
2: Mbappe and a bumblebee. Yes, I see the similarity. Yes, I really do. I really do.
0: Don't miss the big show with Glenn, Angel and Tim. Back tomorrow morning from 6 on Kiss 92. All the great songs in one place. 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
1: Okay, where are you going to party tonight?
0: The Owl. Baby. Kiss 92.
5: Let's party all night. You're tuned into the Owls of Chandra, whoo, Dana and Janelle. And right now it's time for an almost forgotten hit where we play you a song that you probably forgot about, okay? But we're going to give it another shot, right, ladies?
6: Yes, that's right. Like, for example, when we think of Lady Gaga, what songs come to mind?
7: Oh, I know. How about Bad Romance, Poker Face, Paparazzi?
5: Abracadabra. Oh, I like the one with Bruno Mars, Die Your Face Smiling.
6: Oh my gosh, it's what? Die With a Smile. But you see, all the songs that you guys named, right, is the classics. And many of us forgot about Stupid Love. And the reason for that is because it came out at the start of the pandemic, which is the worst timing, but not her fault. So we're going back to Planet Chromatica and rediscovering this almost forgotten hit.

0: Toby Calais, Bubbly, right here in KISS 92. All the great songs in one place. You are tuned into the Owls with me, Sean Rihu, the food owl, as well as Dana and Janelle.
1: That's right. Gen Z's unite, plus a boomer.
0: I'm not a bird. Hey, stop it. I'm not a boomer.
2: There's an imposter among us.
0: I'm a millennial. That's different, okay? I wanted to say, though, right now, we want to go back a little bit, talk about the struggle meals. It's a very interesting concept. We have one text from this person called Wenxin. And Wenxin says that her mom told her that when they were younger, their struggle meals, because, you know, finances a bit tight and all that, their struggle meals were white rice, dark soy sauce specifically, and chili padi.
2: Wait, yummy. I kind of get that though, because the chili padi also gives you a little bit of the crunch and the spice.
0: You know what it reminds me of?
2: What?
0: You know when you go eat bak kut teh, but you take the bak kut teh, the meat, they give you that dark soy sauce, chili padi, and like a little bit of garlic.
2: Yeah.
0: And then you just dip the meat on that. But imagine you take the meat away, right? But you just have that with the rice. Honestly,
1: I would give it a 10 out of 10.
0: Yeah, I think it's quite nice.
2: Yeah, it'd be a good like breakfast set, you know what I mean?
0: You got a little bit higher budget, boom, you got one friend.
1: Okay, wait, hear me out. For me, just rice and sambal belacan, full stop, I'm good.
2: Not bad. Oh, like,
1: you're judging me, Dana. You're looking at me right now like, is this girl serious?
2: No. But let's say, right, maybe one day you suddenly bought food somewhere else, and then you know those like chili packets. Mm-hmm. Then you just add everything inside.
1: Oh,
2: boom.
1: Concoction.
0: Wow, this is some next level rojak. I love the struggle meal concept. I'm going to talk about it in more shows to come. But right now, here's LMFAO, Lauren Bennett, Goon Rock, Party Rock Anthem.

0: Lil Tecca, Dark Thoughts, right here in Kiss 92. All the great songs in one place. You're tuning into the Owls. Me, Sean Rick, who, the food owl, Dana, and Janelle. Now, in just a couple days, this weekend, it is Father's Day. Just now we had the segment, my motto say, all right. So I want to have my father say next week. But I want to get ready for Father's Day this weekend. What are you guys planning to do?
1: Actually, Sean Rick, yeah. I have a question for you, okay? Yeah. Although you're not a father, but you are a guy. So I have a question, okay?
0: Yes.
1: Let's say you were a father.
0: Right.
2: Okay.
1: Let's say your children suddenly got you a bouquet of flowers. How would you feel?
0: I would feel okay, but I would feel concerned also because my partner does not like plants.
1: Oh,
0: so I would take the flower, I would put it one side.
2: That's very considerate of you. I thought you were gonna go with like a, oh, I don't really want flowers though. I'll be like, no, everyone deserves flowers.
1: Yeah, precisely. Because I know a lot of guys, they are, I don't know how to phrase it, but they, in a way, don't want to accept flowers because it's a little bit feminine, right?
2: No, but they low-key want to, though.
1: Right, because behind all that masculinity, I believe, is a soft heart.
0: Am I the only one who thought about getting the flowers and then pluck out and then stir-fry?
2: What? You're so weird.
0: Well,
2: dude.
0: I don't know. Hey, happy Father's Day.
1: It must be the millennial in him.
0: Well, what are you doing to get ready for Father's Day, Janelle?
2: My parents are very simple, so I think a meal would do, actually.
0: I honestly think so, too. So you can go extravagant, go traveling if you want to. But I would think a nice, hearty meal with the family. I think usually that is the thought that you really celebrate with your family. I will say this, though. My dad turned 70 this year.
1: Ooh.
0: So I'm taking them out to go holiday, travel.
2: That's so sweet.
1: That's
0: all
1: so fantastic.
0: Expense paid. We're going JB, that's all.

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1: Taylor Swift, I Knew It, I Knew You.
2: I remembered I loved you. Came back when it mattered, I saw you. Standing there in the light of the window, wearing that same.
1: Cat's Eye, Eyelid, and Les Cherifim, Iconic by Mistake. Shiny, Atmos. 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

0: Kiss 92, all the great songs in one place. You're tuning into The Owls with Dana, Janelle, and Sean Rick.
1: Woo! We've been itching to do this, okay?
2: Yes.
0: Why are you doing this?
2: No, it's so iconic, okay? And someone went on The Owls, so woo!
1: If not, our names are so boring. Dana, Janelle, Sean Rick, woo!
0: So this is for the first time ever I'm getting to work the show with two of our new voices here.
1: Beautiful
0: in Kiss.
1: Ladies.
0: Yes, okay, sure. I want to ask you, how's your experience so far? Did you guys have fun?
1: So fun. It's so amazing. And Dana is so young, eh? I just realized.
0: Yeah, you know, like, Dana's like half my age.
2: Girl, wait, you're making yourself sound super old.
0: Dana, I could be your dad.
2: Oh my God.
1: Ew, don't say that. It's so weird. You make yourself look so old now.
0: Wait, I'm not that old
1: now.
0: Yeah,
1: but you make yourself sound that old.
0: But what I can say is there's a couple of days, it's Father's Day, okay? So, Dana, I expect a Father's Day present. You can send a PS5 Pro to my house, okay?
1: Oh,
0: just mail it to me.
2: Okay, I see.
0: I will say this. If you want to catch more awesomeness with The Owls, join us tomorrow night, 8 p.m. to 12 midnight. You will have Kimberly time. But right now, Sean Rigg, Dana and Janelle saying
1: good night.

0: From the 2000s to today, all the great songs in one place. This is Kiss 92. Here's what happened.
1: We've been having so much fun
0: on the big show.
2: Employers in the UK have started installing slanted toilets. Now, what it does essentially is it puts a lot of strain and pressure on your legs when you sit down. Okay? Designed to make sitting for more than 5 minutes very, very uncomfortable.
3: Okay.
2: Now, obviously, the motivation here is they're trying to boost workplace productivity and they are trying to discourage their employees from spending too much time in the toilet. So,
3: yeah.
2: Whose side are you on?
3: I think when it comes to like toilet habits and stuff like that, we can't really judge who needs the loo longer than others.
2: Mm.
3: So I'm going to say I am on the employees' side that they shouldn't do it to them.
4: I'm on the boss's side, of course.
2: Yeah.
4: Yeah. I mean, I love it when people are creative like that.
0: Don't miss the big show with Glenn, Angel, and Tim. Back tomorrow morning from 6 on Kiss 92. 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
2: 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Came back when it mattered, I saw you. 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
1: Cat's Eye, Eyelid, and the Seraphim. 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Shiny, Atmos. 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

0: last round of the Berlin Open. The 21-year-old will next face world number 2 Elena Rybakina for a place in the quarterfinals. Meanwhile, world number 1 Arina Sabalenka will make a winning return from her French Open exit by defeating Ekaterina Alexandrova in straight sets to reach the last 8. But there was an upset for 5th seed Coco Gauff, who crashed out after a 3-set defeat to Spain's Paula Badosa. And that's your sports update. I'm Shilpa Shades.
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3: All right, what are we expecting? According to the Met Service, thundery showers at some point today. Can't tell you exactly when right now. Temperatures are 24 to 33 degrees.
4: No!
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6: Sounds like someone's playing golf today.
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6: 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All right, okay. And you're taking leave next week. Tomorrow. My goodness.
7: Tomorrow, all the way to next Friday.
6: The celebrations start tonight, I'm sure.
3: Congratulations to everybody in the, how should I put this properly? Liquor business. You'll be making lots of money next week.
6: All right, back to traffic news on the AYE towards to us. A vehicle has broken down at the entrance to Jurong Town Hall Road. Also, if you're around the Kranji Way pedestrian crossing near Sungai Buloh Wetland Park, look out for those traffic lights because they're not working. Wherever you are, stay safe.
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7: Good morning, Singapore, and welcome to the biggest and best breakfast show in the world. We are the big show. Glenn, Angel, Tim, and Shalini Susan. And today on the show, we have our sexologist, Dr. Martha Tara Lee, coming in to join us at around 9 a.m.
6: That's right. And she's going to be talking about people who seem polite by day, but turn into something else at night.
7: She's talking about herself, I think.
3: Oh, dear.
6: It's possible.
3: I feel like we're learning a lot about Dr. Lee, are we not? All right. Also, there will be another World Cup match coming up in just a little bit featuring Ghana. Okay, exactly. Ghana against who?
7: Ghana against...
3: Panama?
7: Yes.
3: All right. So that's coming up at 7 a.m. We will give you updates as the scores hopefully progress. But in case you were wondering, the match between England and Croatia is over. Final score, 4-2.
7: Mm-hmm. It's coming home.
6: Ooh,
7: it's coming home.
6: I wonder. My gosh, it's been a while.
7: It was a solid performance by
6: England.
7: Yeah, I didn't catch it. Really solid. I mean, Croatia is a very tough team to play against.
6: Yeah.
7: You know,
6: well
7: and,
6: done, England.
7: England is, I think, definitely one of the teams to watch out for this World Cup.
6: At least they have something to celebrate today.
7: Yeah. Two goals for Harry Kane. One for Jude Bellingham
6: and Rashford.
7: Marcus Rashford on the scoreboard as well.
3: All right, let's see if they can carry this momentum forward to progress. I mean, the last time they were in the semis, we were just talking about this. So it's like back in the early 2000s, you know what I mean?
7: Yep.
3: They were last in the quarters in 2022. Let's see. Maybe they'll make it to the finals this year.
6: Well, for all English fans, look, keep your fingers crossed. Okay, in the Straits Times, a brand new playground has opened in Tampines. And I know what you're thinking to yourself, no big deal, right? But this one is actually making history. I'll tell you why in a while.
7: Meantime, here's Shaboozy with Blink Twice on KISS 92.
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0: Clean Bandit featuring Zara Larsson. Symphony right here on Kiss 92, all the great songs in one place. It's Glenn, Angel and Tim. Good morning.
1: Good morning.
2: Good morning. So I was talking about a brand new playground opening up in Tampines, and you might be thinking to yourself, so what? It's a playground, right? But it is making history. Now, this is located at Sun Plaza Park, and it features Singapore's first wheelchair accessible slide.
0: Where's Sun Plaza Park?
1: It's like Sembawang.
2: In Tampines.
1: Oh, Tampines.
2: Tampines.
0: Never
2: is
0: heard of
2: Tampines?
0: The place. Yeah, yeah, I know, but I've never heard of Sun Plaza Park.
2: Well, now everyone will know where it is because everyone will be Googling
0: it,
2: right?
0: New?
2: Not sure. I am unsure about that. Okay. Now, it allows children with mobility challenges to enjoy the thrill of sliding alongside everyone else. Which child doesn't love slides, right? This 3,800 square meter playground was designed with inclusivity in mind. There are barrier-free routes, wheelchair-accessible swings as well, a ground-level spinning carousel, sensory gardens, and even quiet spaces where children or adults who feel overwhelmed can take a break. Bright colors and tactile features also help support visitors with visual and sensory needs. And this was developed by NParks together with California-based nonprofit Magical Bridge Foundation. Now, the playground aims to create a space where children of all abilities can play, learn, and interact together. Now, it's a reminder that sometimes, you know, simple things like us growing up in a playground and hanging off the monkey bars and sitting on swings and sliding down slides and playing on the seesaw came so easy to us, but it doesn't for someone with mobility issues. And I think this is a great thing to do.
0: Yeah, Wait, hold on. Did you say Tampines?
2: I said Tampines.
0: I think it's Sembawang.
1: Yeah, that's what I thought.
2: Oh, it's in Sembawang?
0: Yes,
2: okay,
0: it's
2: all right. Sembawang. Okay, Sun Plaza Park. Okay,
1: but
2: my mistake.
1: Angel passes the papers. I'm looking at the photo. It's very cool. It looks really like a regular playground, except all the installments, the installations are supersized. So, for instance,
2: course,
1: like the swing is big enough for you to put your entire wheelchair inside. So it looks like it's going to be a lot of fun, not just for the kids, but for the adults as well.
2: So it's interesting because, I mean, before you would have to, if you could, take your child or individual out of the out of the wheelchair and put them on the swing and obviously hold them very carefully so that they can enjoy the swing. But this entire swing allows the whole wheelchair to go on it so that they're kept safe, which I think is really, really
0: Sembawang,
2: cool.
0: That's our friend Ong Yi Kang's territory.
1: Yeah. Okay.
2: If you want to read more about this new playground that's extra inclusive, it's on the front page of the Straits Times.

0: Glenn's
1: Trending Now.
2: Yeah, just a quickie.
3: Let's go.
0: Trending quickies.
4: Very quickly, just a correction. Sun Plaza Park is in Tampines.
5: Yes,
4: Tampines
5: thank you.
4: Avenue 7.
5: Yes.
4: So it's just, you know, there's another Sun Plaza in Sembawang. That's it's, a shopping
6: one is
4: center.
6: A mall, one is a park.
5: Well, it's yeah. tragic. I think somebody's name needs to be changed.
4: Yeah. All right, Amazon Prime Days are less than a week away. Hey. They begin next Tuesday.
5: Ooh.
4: Another name from the past, Corey Feldman, remember?
5: Yes.
4: The Goonies, yep. Stand By Me, was hospitalized after a medical emergency on a cross-country flight that landed at Los Angeles last weekend.
5: Mm.
4: He is resting at a hospital while doctors perform an MRI and figure out what exactly is going on.
5: He was part of the two Corys when I was growing up, I remember.
6: Yeah.
5: Corey Hart and Corey Feldman, the two heartthrobs.
6: And yeah. I remember he was...
4: Not related.
5: No, not related to Hart
6: but
5: and Feldman.
6: They were both in The Lost Boys.
5: Mm. Yes, that's right, yeah.
4: Right. Still, speaking of medical emergencies and people who are not feeling well, singer Bonnie Tyler has woken up from a month-long induced coma but remains very ill and in intensive care in Portugal. Doctors say recovery will be slow and her 2026 tour dates have been cancelled or postponed.
5: Ew.
4: I think we received some news this morning about an actress.
6: Mm. So for those of you who grew up watching Lilo and Stitch, is it Lilo or Lilo?
5: Lilo.
6: Okay, the original animated movie, the voice of Lilo unfortunately passed away. Okay, Davy Chase, I think that's how you pronounce the name, D-A-V-E-I-G-H, Davy Chase, has passed away. She's only 35 years old.
5: Did they say how she passed away?
6: According to her boyfriend, she passed away after battling meningitis and an infection in her blood that led to septic issues.
5: Okay, sorry. Right.
4: And finally, Rod Stewart disappointed a lot of fans when he cancelled his show in San Diego last Friday due to illness as well. But they were not very understanding when they saw him at a World Cup match in Boston less than 24 hours later. He was catching his country, Scotland
5: right?
4: in action. But at least he's fine.
5: That's true.
4: That's it for Trending Quickies.
0: Everybody say, wake up feeling good. 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
5: Born in Liverpool, he taught himself the piano, guitar, and songwriting as a teenager. Better known as a quarter of the Beatles, Sir James Paul McCartney is 84 today. It's the 18th of June.
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10: These are your news headlines. I'm Shilpa Shades. COE prices fell in the latest tender yesterday, with Category A ending at $123,847, around $350 more than Category B's $123,502. It's the third time in 4 months that Cat A premiums have overtaken Cat B, which is typically for larger cars and electric vehicles. Most other categories also fell, except for the open category, which inched up to $129,002. COE premiums for commercial vehicles eased 1.1% to $93,001, while motorcycle premiums dipped slightly to $9,989. Shoppers at all FairPrice supermarkets can continue to claim a $6 return voucher for every $60 spent in CDC and SG60 vouchers in a single receipt, but only for 4 more days. FairPrice Group is pushing back the final day of the promotion, originally set to be today, until Sunday, June 21st. Customers can get up to 20 vouchers per transaction. The vouchers can then be used with no minimum spend from the day after they are issued until July 31st. FairPrice Group says this is part of its efforts to keep daily essentials affordable for all Singaporeans. A 29-year-old man is said to be handed several charges today for a March 2024 accident in Bukit Timah. The man allegedly drove dangerously against the flow of traffic along Cavanaugh Road at about 6 a.m. Some 15 minutes later, the vehicle was seen weaving dangerously through traffic between Coronation Road and Anamalai Avenue. It reached an average speed of at least 114 kilometers per hour above the speed limit of the area. The car later beat a red light before colliding with a school bus with two school children taken to hospital. In foreign news, the deal to end the Iran war will reportedly include a $3 billion US fund designed to trigger investment into Iran. More than half that sum has also already been committed. Sources say the fund is meant to give both sides an economic incentive to finally end the war, with the plan set to be signed on Friday. Firms across the world have agreed to commit financing with investments spanning sectors such as energy and logistics. The idea for the fund, which will not include any government money, reportedly emerged after the U.S. declined to provide $400 billion U.S. dollars as compensation for war damage. In Malaysia, grenade training has been suspended at Kem Hobart in Kedah State after a fatal camp blast on Tuesday killed two army personnel. The country's army says the incident occurred during a grenade-throwing exercise conducted by the 2nd Infantry Division. The two victims both sustained injuries from the explosion and died en route to hospital. Officials say a committee has been set up to investigate the cause of the incident.
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Good morning and happy Thursday. You know, sometimes we spend so much time looking back that we miss what's in front of us. Not every ending is a loss, and not every goodbye is a setback. Life has an uncanny way of making room for new blessings by removing what no longer fits your journey. Remember that as you go through your day. And always remember, KISS loves you. XOXO.

0: something the most don't.
1: Fuck me now.
0: I know.
2: You already know.
0: That show.
3: I know that show.
4: You know I know can already laugh.
5: And today's show is the World Cup match between Ghana and Panama coming up in 19 minutes.
6: Okay, that's it? All right.
5: No la.
6: We know that show.
5: Yes. Now, do you know this one? We're about to play you a clip from a famous movie. In fact, this went through the month of June, right? So I went through my almanac, my history book, and I found out that this show, this particular movie, is the highest grossing film ever to be released in June.
6: Okay.
5: Okay. So we're talking a lot of summer money.
7: Blockbuster.
5: Okay. In fact, it made a global gross of $1.671 billion.
6: Wow. Okay.
5: Which is still a record. It is the 10th highest grossing movie of all time. Mm-hmm. And here's a clip.
8: You made a genetic hybrid, raised it in captivity. She is seeing all of this for the first time. She does not even know what she is. She will kill everything that moves.
9: You think the animal is contemplating its own existence?
8: She is learning where she fits in the food chain, and I'm not sure you want her to figure that out.
5: What show is Jurassic Park?
6: Jurassic? Yeah, one of the Jurassics.
5: It is.
6: Okay.
5: Would you be able to tell me which one it was?
7: I can't even remember the...
6: I only watched the first one.
5: So the first trilogy was called Jurassic Park. Yeah. That was the original trilogy, right?
7: This will be the second last one, I think.
5: Okay, then after that, it was the Jurassic World trilogy.
7: Yes.
5: Okay, so that was the voice of Chris Pratt. Okay.
7: And the Indian actor,
5: yes,
7: who's passed away already.
5: So you know it's not in the original trilogy. This will be in the second trilogy.
7: What was the
6: number
7: third
6: two?
7: One?
5: They were Jurassic World. So it was the Jurassic World trilogy.
6: I'll take Jurassic World Part 2.
5: Okay.
7: Jurassic World Part 2, is that such a thing?
6: Yeah, I think it was called Fallen Kingdom or something, it's a trilogy.
7: Okay.
5: Okay.
7: Fallen Kingdom then.
5: You think it's the second one in the Jurassic World trilogy?
7: Oh, that's the second one.
5: Yes. Jurassic World 1, 2, or 3?
7: 4.
6: There's no 4. It's a trilogy.
7: No, there is a 4. The latest one,
5: which they're not even in. It's the one with Scarlett Johansson in it.
6: Is that a 4?
5: I think that's...
7: That means 5, like.
5: Okay, like, you know what?
6: Oh my gosh.
5: This is Jurassic World 1. So that when they came back, when they brought back the whole Jurassic Park franchise, it released to an amazing $208 million in the first weekend itself.
6: Wow.
5: So if you were to look at all the Jurassic Park movies, Jurassic World movies included, this is the most successful one ever to come out. And some people say it will never be beaten.
7: So this two.
5: This is number one.
7: Number one. Oh, yeah. As in the first Jurassic Park movie.
5: No, this is the first Jurassic World movie.
7: Oh.
6: So there's Jurassic Park 1, 2, 3. Then there's Jurassic World 1, 2, 3.
7: So it means I was correct when I said 4, initially.
6: No, you weren't.
5: Okay, well, anyway, now you know that show.
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11: It's Professor Owl Kim here. Have you ever wondered how some of our favorite neighborhoods in Singapore got their names? Pasir Ris means white sands. That's why the mall beside the MRT is called that. Bukit Timah means Tin Hill. People called it that because they thought there was tin there, even though there wasn't. And Woodlands got its name from the wood in the lands. Don't be late. Your next lesson with Kim starts tonight at 8.
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5: All right, it has yet to start raining, at least here in the Toa Payoh Brattle area. But according to the Met Service, rain is on the horizon. Okay, temperatures between 24 and 33 degrees today.
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6: Those traffic lights at the Kranji Way pedestrian crossing near Sungai Buloh Wetland Park are still out. And elsewhere on the MCE towards the AYE, vehicles broken down off the Maxwell Road. That's it for now. Stay safe.
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0: Raven Lanay with Love Me Not right here on Kiss 92. All the great songs in one place. It's time to spy the lie. Lord of the Rings, the Fellowship of the Ring. Lord of the Rings, the Fellowship of the King. Lord of the Rings, the Return of the King. Lord of the Rings, the Two Towers. Spy the lie. Shalini Susan, the only Lord of the Rings fan amongst us.
1: I have never watched Lord of the Rings either. I'll go with option number one.
0: Option number one, Lord of the Rings, the Fellowship of the Ring. Okay, Angel?
2: The Fellowship of the King.
0: Lord of the Rings, the Fellowship of the King. Okay. Tim?
3: I'm going to regret this, but yes, that one. Lord the Fellowship of the Kings.
0: Of the King.
2: No, of the King.
3: Yeah, that
2: one.
0: Why? You're just following Angel today?
3: No, because I watched the trilogy, and that was not among them.
0: Okay.
3: That's a new
2: addition.
0: Yes. You guys are very good.
2: That's right.
0: Yeah. I made that one up.
2: Yeah, clearly.
0: There's no Lord of the Rings, the Fellowship of the King.
2: Every LOTR fan straight away picked it up and go, what? Did I miss that movie?
3: Yeah.
0: Are you a LOTR fan?
2: LOTR.
3: No.
2: I'm a fan of Lord of the Rings. Yeah, okay. For sure. Yeah.
3: So you watched the Hobbit series as well?
2: No, I watched all the movies.
3: The Hobbit trilogy. And then obviously now the series as well?
2: No, not the TV series.
0: Okay.
2: Yeah.
0: Okay. But and she likes Game of Thrones as well.
2: I love Game of Thrones.
0: It's kind of the same thing, right?
3: Yeah,
2: and
3: but
2: Harry Potter.
3: I heard she only likes Game of Thrones for the for adult who? Scenes.
0: You mean the massacre scenes?
3: No, lovey scenes.
2: I especially
0: there
2: love
0: no
2: those.
0: Lovey
2: yes.
0: scenes.
2: I especially
3: there
2: love
3: are lots
2: those.
3: Of lovey
2: oh,
3: scenes. It's a
2: my
3: very,
2: goodness.
3: It's a very romantic show, don't
2: yes,
3: you?
2: Yes,
0: really?
2: Yes.
0: I've never watched.
2: It's very, very rated.
3: Yes. Oh. Yeah. Between all the killing and decapitating, there's a lot of love.
2: Yeah. I think you'll enjoy the love scenes as well.
0: Really?
2: Yeah.
0: Ancient times kind of love scenes.
2: Oh,
0: I don't like.
2: Raw and.
0: No.
3: Vigorous.
0: No,
2: unadulterated.
0: Yeah.
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2: These are your news headlines. I'm Shilpa Shades. Shipping magnate Teo Seong Seng is being sued in the U.S. along with other container industry executives implicated in an alleged global price-fixing scheme. The two civil lawsuits are separate from a previous criminal indictment brought by the U.S. Justice Department. The indictment had named several companies as being part of a container cartel. Teo is chief executive of Singamas Container Holders, one of the companies. In the two civil lawsuits, two American manufacturing firms claim the cartel artificially inflated prices of shipping containers by restricting production, costing them millions of dollars over several years. The firms are petitioning the court for three times the amount of financial losses suffered. Trusted journalism will become even more important as businesses and governments navigate rapid technological and economic change, says SPH Media Chief Executive Officer Chan Yen Kit. Speaking at the Asia Economic Summit in Jakarta, Mr. Chan said Southeast Asia is at the center of major shifts in trade, supply chains, and artificial intelligence. He said reliable information and analysis are critical for sound decision-making in an increasingly uncertain environment. Mr. Chan noted that AI is transforming economies at an unprecedented pace, with adoption in Southeast Asia already outstripping global averages. He said the challenge for governments and businesses is not whether change will come, but how effectively they respond to it. Singapore stocks ended higher on Wednesday, with the benchmark Straits Times Index gaining 1.2% to end the day at 5,176.4 points. Airport service provider SATS led the gainers on the blue chip index, rising 3.2% to $4.18. The worst performer among SDI constituents was Hong Kong Land, which fell 1.7% to $7.11. The three local banks ended higher. DBS gained 2% to $65.01. OCBC rose 1.5% to $24.62, while UOB was up 0.9% at $39.35. Meanwhile, Wall Street fell sharply after the U.S. Federal Reserve signaled interest rates could rise later this year. The central bank left rates unchanged, but new projections showed most policymakers now expect at least one rate hike before the end of 2026, as inflation remains a concern. The S&P 500 and NASDAQ each fell more than 1%. While the Dow Jones Industrial Average lost nearly 500 points as investors scaled back hopes of rate cuts. Moving to world news, Iran will begin reopening the Strait of Hormuz immediately after formally signing a memorandum with the United States tomorrow. Based on a final draft of the document, a 30-day grace period is included to allow mine-clearing operations and other technical measures needed to fully restore navigation through the waterway. In return, the U.S. will immediately lift its blockade of Iranian ports and restore Tehran's maritime traffic to pre-conflict levels within 30 days. The two sides have also outlined a phased process for ending military hostilities, while negotiations on Iran's nuclear program will also begin.
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2: At the FIFA World Cup, England have got their campaign off to a flying start with a 4-2 win over Croatia. Harry Kane scored a brace in the first half, including a 12th-minute penalty, as Croatia fought back twice to level the scores at halftime. But Jude Bellingham restored England's lead early in the second half in his 50th appearance for his country, before Marcus Rashford put the result beyond doubt with a cool finish in the 85th minute. In the early match, the Democratic Republic of Congo earned a historic 1-1 draw against Portugal in Houston. Portugal dominated possession early and took the lead after just 6 minutes through João Neves. But DR Congo never stopped battling and were rewarded in first half stoppage time when Yoan Wissa was left unmarked inside the six-yard box to head home the equaliser, the nation's first ever World Cup goal. Cristiano Ronaldo and Bruno Fernandes both went close to a winner after the break, but the Congolese held firm to secure a famous point. And finally, in cycling, Wout van Aert has been ruled out of this year's Tour de France in a major blow for Visma Lisebike. The Belgian star suffered an elbow injury in a training crash and later required hospital treatment after the wound became infected. Van Aert is a 10-time Tour Stage winner and was expected to play a key role supporting Giro d'Italia champion Jonas Vingegaard in next month's race. And that's your sports update. I'm Shilpa Shades.
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9: 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Good morning.
10: Good morning, Singapore. It's Glenn, Angel, and Tim. 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We welcome our sexologist, Dr. Martha Tara Lee, to the show. And right now, World Cup-wise, it's the match nobody cares about.
11: Hey, don't like that, la.
4: What do you mean?
10: Ghana versus Panama.
4: I'm sure there are fans and lots of them listening to us.
11: That's
4: come on.
11: Right.
10: I'm sure the stadium is empty.
4: No lies.
11: I show you. I show you. There are people
4: so
11: in the stadium. We're watching it
10: looks
11: live.
10: Like Jalan Besar.
11: Okay, anyway, we're 5 minutes in. Ghana nil, Panama nil. Will it stay that
10: nobody
11: way?
10: Nobody cares.
4: I think
11: we will see some goals in this match. And of course, it's not the only match which is left to air today.
4: Mm-hmm.
11: The next one is going to be Uzbekistan against Colombia.
4: Ooh, nice. That should be fun.
11: The land of Shakira.
10: Another match nobody cares about.
4: Glenn, stop it.
11: All right, but here is something that we do care about.
4: Breakfast bingo.
11: That's right. And the prizes, of course, that you stand to win. $150 worth of vouchers from Lira Resto Bar, located at Haji Lane. 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We're talking meze, we're talking grills, we're talking kebabs, we're talking shawarma, smoky baba ganoush, fresh pita, skewers. It's all there for the yum yum and the mum mum. And you can check them out over at liraresto.sg.
4: All right, call us right now, 669-10920.
11: That you stand to win $150 worth of vouchers from Lira Resto.

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1: Angel's Breakfast Bingo.
2: Bingo.
3: It is breakfast bingo time. It is the travel edition because it's Travel Thursday, and we have Douglas and Sylvia on the line. Good morning.
4: Good morning.
5: Good morning.
6: Good morning, Douglas. Who is the most famous Douglas you know?
5: Michael Douglas.
6: Michael Douglas.
4: Oh, nice. I thought you were going to say Douglas Oliveira. who some people say I look like. Yeah.
6: Just
4: yeah,
6: so actually, you know. You do know.
4: Yeah.
3: You're like the Chinese version of Douglas O.
4: Well, you know, the strange thing is, because growing up, a lot of people thought I was Eurasian as well, and that's why they thought we were related. They thought O in Tim O stood for Olivero.
3: Oh, right. Yeah. Okay, well, it's not a short form. It is the full form. It is O-H. All right. Douglas and Sylvia, you guys know how this game is played. I'm going to give you 5 clues spelling out B-I-N-G-O. You have to solve those clues, and today I'm going to give you a hint. Everything is travel related, okay?
5: Okay.
6: That is correct.
3: All right, and Glenn's going to be the bell ringer, but if you guys need any help, you can ask for help from Glenn or Tim, all right?
5: All right.
3: Okay.
6: That's also correct.
3: Okay, Glenn, stop ringing the bell. All right, your time starts now. B, it's a document you need to board an international flight.
5: Boarding pass.
3: I, the checkpoint you clear before entering a country.
5: Immigration.
3: N, a famous natural wonder on the border of Canada and the U.S.
5: Say again?
3: A famous natural wonder on the border of Canada and the U.S.
5: Niagara Falls.
3: G, the person who helps you explore a destination.
5: A guide.
3: O, it's crossed by ocean, it's crossed by cruise ships and long-haul flights. You fly over this.
5: Ocean?
3: Yeah, well done.
4: She already lubang la. Gave out the answer.
6: Well so done. Kind today, somebody. Somebody's so kind.
3: Congratulations, Douglas and Sylvia.
4: Hope it's due for a couple date, you know, maybe a date night. You're on your way to Lira Resto Bar. $150 worth of vouchers coming your way.
5: Yay!
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0: Three, two, one.
1: Glenn's top five.
2: Top five. Signs you can tell a World Cup fan is at his first ever soccer game.
3: Soccer? All right, at number five.
2: He utters the phrase, "God, I hope it's a scoreless draw."
3: Scoreless draw. At number four.
2: He asks, "Which one of the players is Pelé?"
3: Oh no.
4: Maybe he's a really old fan.
3: At number three.
2: Keeps wanting to high five on every yellow card.
4: What does he do with the Reds?
3: At number two.
2: He asks, how many points is a free kick?
3: Oh.
4: Three.
3: And here is the top sign you can absolutely tell a World Cup fan is at his first soccer game.
2: He keeps yelling out, use your hands! Use your hands!
3: Wrong sport, buddy.
4: Honorable mention, if he actually calls it soccer instead of football.
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6: Okay, $5,000 a month, $10,000 a year for holidays, retire with $600,000. What? I actually need $1.4 million? Most of us think our retirement plan is in place until we ask the hard questions. Are you missing out on better interest rates? What are financial pitfalls to avoid? Stop wondering and start knowing with the Straits Times InvestMe. 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
3: On the Marina Coastal Expressway, aka the MCE, heading towards the AYE after Central Boulevard, look out for an accident in lane 6. Also on the MCE towards the AYE after Maxwell Road, a vehicle's broken down. And in the MCE tunnel towards the ECP, roadworks going on after the KPE. So plenty going on the MCE heading towards the AYE and ECP. Wherever you are, stay safe.
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7: These are your news headlines. I'm Shilpa Shades. Shipping magnate Teo Seong Seng is being sued in the U.S., along with other container industry executives implicated in an alleged global price-fixing scheme. The two civil lawsuits are separate from a previous criminal indictment brought by the U.S. Justice Department. The indictment had named several companies as being part of a container cartel. Teo is chief executive of Singamas Container Holders, one of the companies. In the two civil lawsuits, two American manufacturing firms claim the cartel artificially inflated prices of shipping containers by restricting production, costing them millions of dollars over several years. The firms are petitioning the court for three times the amount of financial losses suffered. Trusted journalism will become even more important as businesses and governments navigate rapid technological and economic change, says SPH Media Chief Executive Officer Chan Yen Kit. Speaking at the Asia Economic Summit in Jakarta, Mr. Chan said Southeast Asia is at the center of major shifts in trade, supply chains, and artificial intelligence. He said reliable information and analysis are critical for sound decision-making in an increasingly uncertain environment. Mr. Chan noted that AI is transforming economies at an unprecedented pace, with adoption in Southeast Asia already outstripping global averages. He said the challenge for governments and businesses is not whether change will come, but how effectively they respond to it. Singapore stocks ended higher on Wednesday, with the benchmark Straits Times Index gaining 1.2% to end the day at 5,176.4 points. Airport service provider SATS led the gainers on the blue chip index, rising 3.2% to $4.18. The worst performer among STI constituents was Hong Kong Land, which fell 1.7% to $7.11. The three local banks ended higher. DBS gained 2% to $65.01. OCBC rose 1.5% to $24.62, while UOB was up 0.9% at $39.35. Meanwhile, Wall Street fell sharply after the U.S. Federal Reserve signaled interest rates could rise later this year. The central bank left rates unchanged, but new projections showed most policymakers now expect at least one rate hike before the end of 2026, as inflation remains a concern. The S&P 500 and NASDAQ each fell more than 1%, while the Dow Jones Industrial Average lost nearly 500 points as investors scaled back hopes of rate cuts. Moving to world news, Iran will begin reopening the Strait of Hormuz immediately after formally signing a memorandum with the United States tomorrow. Based on a final draft of the document, a 30-day grace period is included to allow mine-clearing operations and other technical measures needed to fully restore navigation through the waterway. In return, the U.S. will immediately lift its blockade of Iranian ports and restore Tehran's maritime traffic to pre-conflict levels within 30 days. The two sides have also outlined a phased process for ending military hostilities, while negotiations on Iran's nuclear program will also begin.
8: Those were your news headlines from the Straits Times. 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
1: All right, today we're not going anywhere specific. In fact, we're going everywhere because the world is your oyster and anywhere in the world could be your destination.
2: Okay? Are we going astro traveling?
1: We are going everywhere.
2: Okay.
1: Ever wanted to be a pilot?
2: Yes, anyone? After watching Top Gun.
1: Oh, yeah.
2: I was going to be Maverick.
3: Nope, never wanted to be a pilot.
1: Okay, well.
3: I wanted to always be a pilot of the airwaves.
1: And there you are.
2: You just wanted to hang out with the flight stewardesses.
1: Huh? All right, if you've ever wanted to be a pilot but you don't want to leave your desk, well, Google Earth has just launched a free flight simulator in your web browser. So there are no downloads, no expensive gaming setup. Just pick a location and take off over real cities, mountains, and landmarks from anywhere in the world. So all you have to do is just key in like France, Paris in France, or you can go to the World Cup. Obviously, you won't be able to watch the matches live. The simulator has actually existed as a hidden feature in Google Earth since 2007. And I must say that if you've never explored Google Earth, it is so much fun because you can actually zoom in on people's homes.
2: Yes.
1: You know what I mean? But this is actually the first time it's been available directly on the web for everybody for free. You can fly using your keyboard or your mouse, explore stunning 3D landscapes, and yes, crash spectacularly into the ground if your flying skills are not quite Top Gun level. No, I mean, there's going to be no blood and gore. Now, don't expect Microsoft Flight Simulator realism, though. I mean, that's like another level. This one's all about fun, exploration, and seeing the world from a bird's eye view. And if you do crash, Google simply lets you hit reset and pretend it never happened.
2: So you're saying that this has actually been around for
1: since
2: quite a while.
1: Since 2007.
2: You know why nobody knew about this?
1: Why?
2: Because men don't read maps.
1: This is also true.
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2: Showers of sad thunder being served up today. Temperatures 24 to 33 degrees.
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1: On the PIE towards Changi after Lorne Road, look out for a broken down vehicle. Elsewhere on the ECP heading into the city after Fort Road, same situation, a vehicle having trouble there. If you spot anything, it's 8855-0920.

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